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Arbiter. It's new from Noah Kahn on the Night Show, 102 WVAQ. WVU and UT Martin going at it. 1 p.m. kickoff on Saturday. We got that game broadcast right here for you. How about some notable high school football games? 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

0: Jessica and I went to Lowe's, and they have all their Halloween stuff up now. It's so far beyond what you see, like, just at a Walmart or something.
1: Really?
0: These things are massive. Massive. And some of them are $400, $500.
1: Yeah.
0: Okay? And in front of each one of them, there's a giant red button that says, "Try me." Right? And you push the button, and it performs. Here's how out of it I am.
1: Oh, boy.
0: Jessica says, "Try it out." So what do?
1: Oh, no.
0: I reach over and shake its hand. And she says, "What are you doing?" And I said, "I'm trying to activate this thing." And she said, "Do you not see the giant red try me button right under your foot?" And I went, "Oh, yeah, there it is."
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The ventriloquist superstar who stole America's heart on America's Got Talent is bringing her hilarious cast of characters to Metropolitan Theater. 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

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It's a Toy Story 5 song. Taylor Swift says that she wrote the song with Disney's Randy Newman's musical legacy in mind. By the way, Taylor performing Newman's You've Got a Friend in Me from the original Toy Story with him at the Toy Story 5 premiere. So kind of a full circle moment for her. And the somber at Taylor and Travis's wedding a couple months ago. It's back.

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3: 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Clear and mild this evening with a low in the mid-60s. A warmer Wednesday with a high in the upper 80s.

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1: It's a play fake. Hawkins rolls right, now throws a deep ball wide open down the field. That's Weaver. Bomar makes the catch inside the 10. He runs it into the end zone for the touchdown.
0: WVU takes on UT Martin this Saturday in a Week 2 matchup at Milan Pushkar Stadium. 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

All right, who's still wearing white after yesterday? Survey by PriceGrabber.com reveals 66% of people think the rule about not wearing white after Labor Day is grossly outdated. 21% of respondents have never even heard of this rule, while 72% ignore it and wear white anyways. Audrey Hobart on The Night Show, 102 WBAQ.

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maybe you didn't know about Bruno Mars. He used to support himself by playing poker. Bruno says, I used to play it a lot for a long time, actually. That's how I would pay my rent. And then I stopped. I had a lucky streak for a while, but at some point,

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Clear and mild this evening with a low in the mid-60s. A warmer Wednesday with a high in

talk about being self-aware of what is deep in the canals of your mouth. Dyson selling a $500 toothbrush powered by AI technology. It's called the Camera Jet, and it features a built-in camera that can show a user's teeth from every possible angle and then water floss them.

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Lots of people tailgating last weekend for the Mountaineer season opener against Coastal Carolina. Ranking going on. By the way, the most searched beer on Google is Michelob Ultra. Double-edged sword, though. While it was the most searched brand, searches were like, why does my Mick Ultra taste like water? 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
2: 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Clear and mild this evening with a low in the mid-60s. A warmer Wednesday with a high.

0: Roma, Roma, Gaga, ooh la la, what's your bad romance?
1: This is just a bad scene all around for you to discover. A New York City worker recently opened a portable toilet and found a man with his entire body inside of it. Is this guy like trying to cosplay as Pennywise? I don't know. The man was drinking from the portable hand washing station. No one warned him that the water recycles itself.

0: Jessica and I went to Lowe's, and they have all their Halloween stuff up now. It's so far beyond what you see, like, just at a Walmart or something.
1: Really?
0: These things are massive. Massive. And some of them are $400-$500.
1: Yeah.
0: Okay. And in front of each one of them, there's a giant red button that says, "Try me." Right? And you push the button and it performs. Here's how out of it I am.
1: Oh, boy.
0: Jessica says, "Try it out." So what do?
1: Oh, no.
0: I reach over and shake its hand. And she says, "What are you doing?" And I said, "I'm trying to activate this thing." And she said, "Do you not see the giant red try me button right under your foot?" And I went, "Oh, yeah, there it is."
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I'm Jay Knight. I'm going to call it one. Back tomorrow to help celebrate making it halfway through another week, even though it's a short one. Back tomorrow. We'll talk after 7 p.m. 102 WVAQ. Carol G and Bruno Mars wrapping us up. Good night.

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1: It's a play fake. Hawkins rolls right now, throws a deep ball wide open down the field. That's Weaver. Bomar makes the catch inside the 10. He runs it into the end zone for the touchdown.
0: WVU takes on UT Martin this Saturday in a Week 2 matchup at Milan Pushkar Stadium. 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

Get ready, because the one and only Darcy Lynn is coming to Morgantown. The ventriloquist superstar who stole America's heart on America's Got Talent is bringing her hilarious cast of characters to Metropolitan Theater. 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

0: I went to Lowe's, and they have all their Halloween stuff up now. It's so far beyond what you see, like, just at a Walmart or something.
1: Really?
0: These things are massive. Massive. And some of them are $400, $500.
1: Yeah.
0: Okay? And in front of each one of them, there's a giant red button that says, "Try me." Right? And you push the button, and yeah, it performs. Here's how out of it I am.
1: Oh, boy.
0: Jessica says, "Try it out." So what do?
1: Oh, no.
0: I reach over and shake its hand. And she says, "What are you doing?" And I said, "I'm trying to activate this thing." And she said, "Do you not see the giant red try me button right under your foot?" And I went, "Oh, yeah, there it is."
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1: It's a play fake. Hawkins rolls right, now throws a deep ball wide open down the field. That's Weaver. Bomar makes the catch inside the 10. He runs it into the end zone for the touchdown.
0: WVU takes on UT Martin this Saturday in a Week 2 matchup at Milan Pushkar Stadium. 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

0: went to Lowe's, and they have all their Halloween stuff up now. It's so far beyond what you see, like, just at a Walmart or something.
1: Really?
0: These things are massive. Massive. And some of them are $400-$500.
1: Yeah.
0: Okay. And in front of each one of them, there's a giant red button that says, "Try me." Right? And you push the button and it performs. Here's how out of it I am.
1: Oh, boy.
0: Jessica says, "Try it out." So what do?
1: Oh, no.
0: I reach over and shake its hand. And she says, "What are you doing?" And I said, "I'm trying to activate this thing." And she said, "Do you not see the giant red try me button right under your foot?" And I went, "Oh, yeah, there it is."
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1: It's a play fake. Hawkins rolls right, now throws a deep ball wide open down the field. That's Weaver. Bomar makes the catch inside the 10. He runs it into the end zone for the touchdown.
0: WVU takes on UT Martin this Saturday in a Week 2 matchup at Milan Pushkar Stadium. 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

0: to Lowe's, and they have all their Halloween stuff up now. It's so far beyond what you see, like, just at a Walmart or something.
1: Really?
0: These things are massive. Massive. And some of them are $400, $500.
1: Yeah.
0: Okay? And in front of each one of them, there's a giant red button that says, "Try me." Right? And you push the button and it performs. Here's how out of it I am.
1: Oh, boy.
0: Jessica says, "Try it out." So what do?
1: Oh, no.
0: I reach over and shake its hand. And she says, "What are you doing?" And I said, "I'm trying to activate this thing." And she said, "Do you not see the giant red try me button right under your foot?" And I went, "Oh, yeah, there it is."
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1: It's a play fake. Hawkins rolls right, now throws a deep ball wide open down the field. That's Weaver. Bomar makes the catch inside the 10. He runs it into the end zone for the touchdown.
0: WVU takes on UT Martin this Saturday in a Week 2 matchup at Milan Pushkar Stadium. 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
6: 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Good morning, everybody. Welcome back to the Jack and Nikki Show. It is Wednesday, September the 9th. 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Looks like a mix of clouds and sunshine today. About 86 degrees this afternoon. Rain is on the way tonight, down to 69. Tomorrow, rain showers and thunderstorms, some of which, of course, could be severe. And 74 degrees. So at least it will cool down tomorrow. Yes, you may get struck by lightning, but at least you won't be hot when it happens.

0: be friends. 102 WVAQ, good morning, you, and welcome to the Jack and Nikki Show. Jack Loger, Nikki Drake, you guys on the studio and textual lines. 888-777-6640. You can call or text that number. You can text 35651. I've been working on my pregnant pauses. How do you think that's going, Nikki?
1: I think really well.
0: Yeah, good.
1: Proud of you.
0: It's not easy to do, I'll tell you that. I was up all night practicing.
1: Mm-hmm.
0: Yeah, but we got there. How you doing?
1: I'm okay, yeah. Surprisingly. Yeah, I had a dermatologist appointment yesterday. I encourage everyone to go get their skin checked. I had a spot pop up on my back, and it was just kind of like this little ovally shaped thing.
0: Oh, that's too bad. It didn't resemble any celebrities or anything.
1: It did not look like a celebrity.
0: Oh, that's really... It didn't look like any former presidents or...
1: No.
0: Oh.
1: No, it didn't look like, you know, Big JC or Virgin Mary or anything like that. So I went and got it checked out, and they're like, well, could be nothing, but could be something. You want to freeze it off? And I was like, okay. Mm-hmm. So we froze it off, and now we're just waiting to see if it grows back.
0: Now, you know this because I've mentioned this on the show before, and I've certainly talked to you about it. Mm-hmm. I used to have a mole on my back that resembled Abraham Lincoln.
1: Yes. So every time I've texted you about this thing on my back, which has been more often than not, you keep saying Abe Lincoln.
0: Mm-hmm. Yeah, that's right. And I went in, and they carved it out of me. I mean, just full on, just push me down, knee in the small of my back, people holding me down. They made me bite on a leather belt and just got in there, just boo, boo. They had a Dremel, boo, boo. And I said, hey, what are you people doing? This doesn't seem right. And they said, shut up, you.
1: Right.
0: And of

0: Of course, I was in a hotel room when this happened, and sure. I'm not sure that those people were licensed at all. But the long and the short of it is I no longer have the mole that resembles Abraham Lincoln, and I'm doing fine.
1: Yeah, and that's wonderful.
0: Yeah.
1: Yeah, it was either freeze it off now or have to go through what you went through.
0: Yeah.
1: And I was like, I'd rather just freeze it off.
0: Well, who needs the aggravation, really? Yeah.
1: So, big day yesterday for
0: me. That bit of excitement.
1: A little bit of excitement.
0: Yeah, very nice.
1: How about you? How are you doing?
0: Well, I had an exciting day yesterday as well.
1: Yeah?
0: On the way home, I saw an El Camino on I-79 south between Fairmont and Morgantown.
1: Yeah?
0: Now, you may know that El Camino is Spanish for the Camino. And I haven't seen one of those in a long time, and I thought, oh, God, is that one of the Logers that time forgot?
1: Oh.
0: You know, because there's that enclave of 70s-era Logers who just simply will not move forward in time, and they live around Richwood.
1: Uh-huh.
0: And they've got the bell-bottom pants and the pork chop sideburns, and you should see the men. I kid. Anyway, so I got up to it, and I was looking to see, hey, is this?
1: Mm-hmm.
0: Yeah, it wasn't. Unfortunately, no Logers, the time forgot. But I did see an El Camino, and what a trip down memory lane that was.
1: Wow.
0: Yeah, you just don't see those anymore.
1: Yeah.
0: Yeah.
1: Look at that.
0: Yeah.
1: You had a big day.
0: Yeah, pretty exciting time for me.

0: Hit Music Channel 102 WVAQ. It is time for a sports update. Dave Wilson has that update. What is going on, Dave?
1: Let's talk tennis. U.S. Open. Last night, early this morning, they wrapped up in the quarterfinals about 3 o'clock this morning. American Ben Shelton outlasted second seed Carlos Alcaraz in a 5-set tiebreaker to reach the semifinals of the U.S. Open. That match started about 10 o'clock last night. I started watching it. I said, well, this is silly. I'm going to bed. I woke up.
0: What am I doing?
1: Jenna is awake watching this.
0: I really?
1: Said, is this thing still going on? It's in the 5th set. They're going to a tiebreaker. I'm going to work. So,
0: oh, my God.
2: Wow.
1: Well, don't be too impressed. She had fallen asleep and had woken up.
2: Oh, okay.
1: And
2: it was still on.
1: It was still on.
0: Oh, okay.
1: So don't be too impressed.
0: All right.
1: But nonetheless, Ben Shelton, the American, moves on to the semifinals. He'll face fellow American Francis Tiafo. He played a 4.5-hour match earlier in the day to beat American Alex Mickelson in a 5-set tiebreaker. That one I started watching. And so, well, I got to mow the grass. Went outside, mowed the grass, trimmed, cleaned everything up, fell asleep on the porch, talked to the neighbor, got a shower, walked the dog, came back in, and they were still playing.
0: Wait, hang on. Let's not skip over the part.

0: part of that story where you fell asleep on the porch.
1: Oh, who hasn't done that before?
0: After you cut the grass,
1: you cut the grass on your porch. So I cut the grass. Mm-hmm. Everything's done, all cleaned up. I am surveying my kingdom.
0: Sure, yeah.
1: And I'm like, well, you got to cool. It's like George, you got to cool down before you go get a shower. Mm-hmm. You're just, the shower won't take.
2: Mm-hmm.
1: So I'm sitting on the porch, sipping on a Gatorade. Nice, comfortable breeze blowing through. Got my loyal dog sitting there beside me, guarding, and I dozed off on the porch.
0: What are you, Wilford Brimley? What is this?
1: Yes. Yes.
2: Oh, you're adorable.
0: I'm concerned about you. I think you need to see a doctor.
1: After all that, they were still playing. Francis Tiafo wins. He moves on to the semifinals. Women's quarterfinals, Jessica Pegula came back to win in three sets over the American Emma Navarro. She moves on to the semifinals in Flushing, New York. Pirates pounded out 18 hits, got a 9-3 win over the White Sox. Metro News High School Sports Line tonight, 7:06 to 9. Fred, Dave, and Joe will get you set for week 3 of high school football.
0: All right, then. Dave, I was listening to the Joe Rogan podcast. He had Chris Williamson on from Modern Wisdom, which is also a pretty solid show. They were talking about UFC fighter Rory McDonald. Apparently, Rory changed his number and did not update that with the UFC. And so they were texting him every week about, well, not every week, but before every fight about his walkout music. Hey, what do you want to walk out to? Well, those texts were all going to some guy who had his old phone number. So that guy started to text back songs, and they started playing them. Rory was walking out, yes, to Nickelback, DMX, and MC Hammer, and looking around and going, what is this? And he finally went to the UFC and was like, why are you doing this to me? And they went, well, right here. And he was like, that's not my phone number. Yeah. So what do you think would be the most embarrassing to walk out to? Nickelback, MC Hammer, or DMX?
1: Nickelback.
2: Nickelback. MC Hammer.
0: You think MC Hammer?
2: Yeah.
1: No.
2: Yeah.
1: No.
0: Say what you will about MC Hammer. This is pretty catchy. It's really stupid, but wait, he's going to come in. Here it comes, Dave. Wait for it. Sweat running all over his chest.
1: This is classic, 1991?
0: Early 90s, yeah.
1: 91, 92 nostalgia?
0: Yeah, somewhere in there, yeah. Yeah, how about that? By the way, that's Hammer before he decided to change up his image and go all hard and humiliate himself.
1: This was still MC Hammer. Remember, he dropped the MC at some point.
0: I think it was right after he dropped it, and then he did Too Legit. And then, but do you remember when he was in the stupid, like the black toboggan and the black, and he was dancing at Pumps and a Bump, and he had those women around him in bikinis and high heels. He was like, Hammer's hard, yo. And everybody's like, you're right. You're really not. This is just embarrassing. So, at least he didn't walk into that.
1: I'm all in. I'm all in on the Hammer.
0: You know what? You know what I think would sound good to come in, Monk?

0: All right, Dave.
1: Seat laid way back. You got the one hand up on the wheel.
0: Mm-hmm. Yeah. With your mind on your money and your money on your mind. Yeah. Don't stop.
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4: 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Now throws a deep ball wide open down the field. That's Weaver. Bomar makes the catch inside the 10. He runs it into the end zone for the touchdown.
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0: 102 WVAQ. It's Jack and Nikki heading, I said, away down south for the do's and do not do's of job interviews.
1: You got fired. Why? Oh, well, it's no wonder they finally caught you doing that in here.
2: Working hard or hardly working, eh, Mac?
3: Yeah, I thought you were working.
4: Can't you see I'm working here?
5: You're going to get me fired.
6: Are you kidding? I'm working.
7: I regret offending my coworkers.
8: How am I expected to work like this?
0: Here's the thing about scumbags. Sometimes they are actually entertaining.
9: Yeah?
0: Yeah, I mean, they're scum. They cause all kinds of problems. They ruin society.
9: Yes, all of these things.
0: With that said, kind of entertaining at times. You just look at the stuff that they do and go, this is amazing. This is out of South Carolina, where a quote-unquote man took a pack of lottery tickets during a job interview at a gas station. So he went in for the interview.
9: Okay.
0: And somewhere along the way, they don't say if this was before the interview, after the interview, or somehow during the interview, he managed to steal a pack of lottery tickets.
9: Oh my gosh.
0: And I think this is information we need to have, because if he could pull that off while he's being interviewed, mm-hmm. that's pretty impressive. I mean, he should be a magician.
9: Sleight of hand.
0: Right?
9: Yeah.
0: Yeah, look over
9: look
0: here.
9: Look over here.
0: Look over here. Yeah. This is stealing your lottery tickets over here. Antonio Stewart was at a Murphy USA in Florence, South Carolina, when the theft occurred. The incident was captured on camera. Oh, well, so much for his magic trick.
9: Oh,
0: huh?
9: No.
0: Stewart really screwed up, because after he left the job interview at the gas station, he tried to redeem the tickets at three other area stores.
9: Okay.
0: Yeah. He cashed one ticket in and won $5.

0: Interview?
1: Yeah, stole lottery tickets during a job interview. This is amazing.
0: I'm surprised that there's like something official to charge him with and not just, you know, thievery. Mm-hmm. But there's an actual thing on the books to charge him with this fraud and counterfeit ticket thing.
1: Yeah, I guess so. I mean, I guess if you steal lottery tickets and then try to cash them in, that's, you know, you're defrauding somebody, right?
0: Yeah, I guess so, yeah.
1: Yeah, took that $5 back from him and everything. Yeah. His whole day wasted.
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1: 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The ventriloquist superstar who stole America's heart on America's Got Talent is bringing her hilarious cast of characters to Metropolitan Theater. 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
2: Mm-hmm.
1: International Buy a Priest a Beer Day.
2: Is that something people do?
1: I have bought a priest a beer before, yes.
2: Really?
1: Yeah.
2: Under what circumstance?
1: One of them, we were at a Greek festival, and I grabbed a beer for the priest that was visiting. And another time, I think we were just out at a restaurant.
2: Uh-huh.
1: So, yeah.
2: Oh, I don't know anything about that.
1: Both times, they were friends from childhood, and then
2: I grew
1: into priesthood.
2: Baptist family, so that's not
1: a thing.
2: Something that we do.
1: Gotcha.
2: Yeah.
1: Gotcha. Okay. Mm-hmm. Yeah. Yeah, I keep forgetting the rules are different.
2: Mm-hmm. Yeah.
1: Not a lot of alcohol
2: consumption with the Baptist community.
1: Right.
2: At least not sanctioned anyway.
1: Right. Yeah. Yeah. Mm-hmm. National I Love Food Day.
2: All right.
1: Which food do you love so much you're going to celebrate with today?
2: Does it matter, really?
1: I guess not.
2: No.
1: Any food counts, right?
2: If you like it, yeah.
1: Yeah.
2: Mm-hmm.
1: All right.
2: Yeah.
1: Okay. And also Wonderful Weirdos Day.
2: Uh-huh. Did you see Falsely Accused Day?
1: Oh, I did not see that one.
2: Yeah, it's Falsely Accused Day.
1: Oh. Mm-hmm. Have you been falsely accused?
2: Of course I have.
1: Of?
2: Well, of a lot of things.
1: Oh, okay.
2: Yeah, exactly. Surely you have as well. I think probably everybody's been falsely accused of something.
1: Yes, I have.
2: And I'm hoping it'll be a rich vein of comedy on today's show.
1: Oh, okay.
2: That is my goal. So if you've been falsely accused, keep listening.
1: Let's see. I've got some very exciting news, I guess. We have our official song of the summer, Jack Loger.
2: The official song of the summer.
1: Do you want to take a guess?
2: It's probably Choosin' Texas,
1: I
2: imagine.
1: It's been
2: number one since 1978,
1: yes.
2: I believe, is when it first hit the charts.
1: Uh-huh.
2: And it's been there ever since.
1: Yep.
2: There's no one alive right now listening to this
1: mm-hmm.
2: who can ever remember a time when Choosin' Texas was not the number one song.
1: Yep.
2: That's how long it's been.
1: Uh-huh.
2: When we landed on the moon in 1969, they played Choosin' Texas. Yeah.
1: Uh-huh.
2: They played that. I remember when the boys came back from fighting World War II.
1: Yeah.
2: When it wasn't when Johnny Comes Marching Home Again.
1: No,
2: it was Choosin' Texas. Yeah. When the Titanic went down and that band was playing on the deck as the ship was going into the water, they were playing Choosin' Texas. That's how long that song's been number one.
1: Yep.
2: Yeah.
1: Yeah. There's your song of the summer.
2: Mm-hmm.
1: Oh, gosh.
2: Lord.
1: Apple fans are expecting a big launch today with the folding iPhone.
2: Mm-hmm.
1: Are you going to go get your folding iPhone?
2: Listen, I got news for you. Any iPhone will fold if you try hard enough.
1: That's true.
2: Yeah.
1: You just have to try hard enough. Yeah.
2: You know what? I have an iPhone, and I'm perfectly content with my iPhone. It does everything I want it to do.
1: Mm-hmm.
2: And
1: it hasn't.
2: As long as the battery holds up, I'm not one of those people that keeps, I have to have the new thing. I'm just not like that. If it works for me, I'm fine with it. And you know what? This is what makes me a good married man.
1: Right? Sure.
2: Yeah. Once I'm satisfied, I stop looking.
1: The iPhone and then another, like the iPhone 18 or, whatever number they're up to now is also expected to mm-hmm. be introduced at the launch today. So your battery life may be dropping soon. So just keep an eye out for that.
2: That could very well be.

0: Yeah.
1: Yeah, it could very well be.
0: I have a little bit of an update. Remember the high school that had to go into lockdown because of the Cat in the Hat prank?
1: Oh, yeah.
0: Okay, well, now police are looking for a person in a Cat in the Hat costume who was chasing a teenager and scared them, obviously, because they're being chased by somebody they don't know. And
1: where was this?
0: This actually happened in Canada. So this trend is all across North America. It's just kind of expanded from here to there. But yeah, there was a person in a Cat in the Hat costume chasing the teenager. Yeah. Teenager did make it home safely, but the police don't know who this person was, and it's a concerning prank right now.
1: Teen was too polite to punch the Cat in the Hat.
0: True.
1: Because I'll tell you what, that's going to solve this.
0: You don't know what that cat has hidden under that hat also.
1: I'll tell you what will happen, though. You punch that head right off of him, watch that cat head go rolling away, and then some guy turns around and runs off. And scene.
0: All right, we've got a couple things in food news here. Let's see. Olive Garden's Never Ending Pasta Bowl, they are getting complaints because their refills are shrinking. The portion sizes are smaller, and the price is higher. And also, Oreo-flavored mayo, it's fake.

0: Oreo flavored mayo. It's fake. It's not real. So have no fear. And that's what's trending. 102 WVAQ.
1: Coming up, tabloid trash, a celebrity gone missing, and a divorce everyone saw coming. But first, Nikki Drake, what is our song of the day?
0: Oh, yes, our song of the day. On this date in 1989, New Kids on the Block, Hangin' Tough hits number one.

0: Tabloid Trash on 102 WVAQ. Our top story this morning, Taylor Swift was reportedly relieved when ex-boyfriend Harry Styles declined an invitation to her wedding.
1: Oh my gosh.
0: To Travis Kelce. Yeah, she was worried that Styles' presence could turn the ceremony into a, quote, huge spectacle.
1: Right,
0: because and it distraction. Was... And by huge spectacle,
1: yeah,
0: she means Travis picking Harry up over his head and smashing him through a table.
1: Oh.
0: That would be a bit of a distraction.
1: A little bit of one, yeah.
0: Don't rip my blouse!
1: Oh, gosh.
0: Take it easy.
1: Yeah. I mean, it was a very small, you know, ceremony, mm-hmm. for sure.
0: So people certainly would have noticed that.
1: Yeah.
0: Bigger ceremony, maybe you could get by with that.
1: Sure.
0: There's so many people here, so much going on, I didn't catch that when Harry Styles was smashed through a table. But if you've got a smaller group,
1: right,
0: you're going to see that.
1: Yeah. Prince William is allegedly concerned that Prince Harry still has contacts

0: Inside the royal establishment,
1: Uh-oh.
0: You are spying for him and passing along private family information.
2: Hey, did you hear? William's going bald. Shh, don't tell anyone.
0: It's a big secret.
2: Don't tell anyone.
0: Yeah, so there's an organized spying operation going on under William's nose. So, I mean, it seems a little silly because Prince Harry grew up there with everybody. So, of course, he still has friendships.
1: Yeah, he's connected, sure, yeah.
0: And, you know, maintaining those friendships and relationships with the people you've known for years.
1: Sure, and that's the problem. Because if you're William and you're married to Kate and you are reasonable people and you are in line for the crown, the last thing you need is this ne'er-do-well brother of yours with this succubus wife showing up and having access to personal information going on within that family. And then if it's in Meghan Markle's hands, it will certainly be used against him.
0: Gosh,
1: it's going to be used to drum up all kinds of problems.
0: Yeah.
1: My God, can you imagine if somebody told you, hey, guess who's going to join the family? Meghan Markle.
0: Mm-mm.
1: Wouldn't you go, oh my God.
0: You know what?
1: No.
0: I'm going to set a firm boundary right here.
1: No Meghan Markle.
0: No.
1: This is an interesting story. Lady Gaga has gone missing. Yes. Industry insiders say she may have eloped with her longtime partner, Michael Polanski.
0: Oh.
1: People say that
0: Gaga
1: has disappeared, and people have been trying to reach her, and they just flat out can't find her. They don't even know where she is.
0: Oh.
1: Yeah, yeah. So this is the kind of behavior you expect from someone dating, say, Jim Curtis. I've been hypnotized. And then they wander off and, you know, disappear into the woods before signing over everything they own to this guy. But kind of surprising with Gaga. So I guess we'll wait and see if she shows up.
0: Right. Maybe she'll emerge from the woods. Who knows?
1: Yes, yes, perhaps. Lori Loughlin has filed for a divorce from that husband of hers, Mossimo.
0: Oh, wow.
1: After 30 years of marriage, the filing cites irreconcilable differences as the reason for the split.
0: What are those irreconcilable differences, Jack Loger?
1: He's Mossimo, and her legs work. So she's leaving. Yeah. It's basically been 3 decades of endless humiliation.
0: Mm-hmm.
1: I mean, this guy, I don't want to use the word Svengali, but it kind of looks like maybe that's the problem. You know who really hates Mossimo?
0: Who?
1: John Stamos.
0: Oh, sure.
1: Hates him.
0: Yeah.
1: Hates him.
0: Yeah.
1: Because he's secretly in love with Lori Loughlin, as all reasonable people are. Beyonce told GQ magazine that her daughter Blue Ivy inherited her artistic sensibilities. Beyonce said, Blue is an artist. She has great taste in music and fashion. She is a fantastic editor, painter, and actress. She's been creating characters since she was 3. And according to her resume, she's also a butcher, baker, and candlestick maker.
0: Oh, cool.
1: This is the usual objective parental assessment you get of the child.
0: Mm-hmm.
1: Yeah, I mean, you rarely see a parent who kind of has a grandiose version of their kid.
0: Mm-hmm.
1: And I think we all like it when parents brag about their children.
0: Oh, sure.
1: Yeah. And I think this works on 2 levels for Beyonce. It makes Blue Ivy look good, and it makes Beyonce look good because she inherited my talent.
0: Right,
1: get it?
0: Yeah.
1: My talent. Right. Right. But did she inherit Jay-Z's face? That's the question.
0: No, got Beyonce's face for sure.
1: Shia LaBeouf stalker Alyssa Couture pleaded guilty to misdemeanor stalking in Louisiana.
2: Couture
1: was arrested on July 13th after following LaBeouf into a bank parking lot. Do you remember the audio of that when he went up and was like, please?
0: Yeah.
1: Get some help.
0: Yes.
1: A judge sentenced Couture to 1 year in jail, but suspended that sentence in favor of a year of probation. She must complete a mental health program and explain to anyone who asks what she finds interesting about Shia LaBeouf. That's not going to be easy. That's not going to be easy. Today's birthdays, Michael Bublé is 51.
0: Who?
1: Bublé. Bublé, 51. Henry Thomas Elliott from E.T. is 55.
0: Wow.
1: Yes.
0: Okay.
1: Uh-huh. So is Eric Stone Street from Modern Family. Adam Sandler's birthday today. He's 60.
0: Adam Sandler's birthday.
1: Yeah. Yeah. Hugh Grant's 66. Tom Wopat. Luke Duke from the Dukes of Hazzard is 75, which is wild.
0: Okay.
1: Just for perspective, picture that show. He's now older than Uncle Jesse.
0: Oh, wow.
1: Yeah. Just think about that. Tom Wopat actually was in the Strawberry Festival parade several years back, and he showed up in a rusty, broken-down Ford Bronco 2 and it just kind of made everybody sad.
0: Aww.
1: Yeah. You know, hey, where's your

0: Dukes of Hazzard money. Leave me alone.
1: Oh.
0: Yeah. And former Redskins quarterback Joe Theismann is 77 today. People, that is your tabloid trash on 102 WVAQ.
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2: 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I'd be honored to earn your vote this November.
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0: 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Looks like a mix of clouds and sunshine today. About 86 degrees this afternoon. Rain on the way tonight, down to 69. Rain showers and thunderstorms tomorrow, and 74 degrees. Coming up next, Dave Wilson back with a sports update. The NFL back tonight.
1: Yeah.
0: As a matter of fact, what is it? The Patriots and the Seahawks, I believe.
1: Sure.
0: Okay.
1: I didn't pay that much attention, right. Honestly.
0: Well, I hope that Dave did because, well, he's pretty exciting
1: guy.
0: Time.
1: Yeah.
0: And the return of the NFL is kind of a big story. And if you don't mention that when you're doing sports, that's kind of weird. So let's just see where this goes with Dave Wilson next on the Jack and Nikki Show, 102 WBAQ.

0: 102 is WVAQ. It's time for a sports update with Dave Wilson. I know there's a lot of tennis going on, Dave, and I'm really hoping we can cover all of that. But I wanted to get into the NFL season starting up today as well. So off you go then, sir. I'll follow your lead.
1: You do the sports, Jack. I'll go. Your name's on the show.
0: I'm telling you the things that I'm excited about, the things I'm looking forward to.
1: Well, we do have NFL football tonight. Officially, season debut tonight, Super Bowl rematch, Patriots and the Seattle Seahawks. You can watch that game over regular old network television.
2: Ooh,
1: go figure.
2: Fancy.
0: What? They're going to broadcast that?
1: Yeah.
2: I love that for us.
1: But nonetheless, NFL gets started tonight. There's an NFL game tomorrow night. I think that's the Amazon game. Friday, they give you a break. Of course, there's
0: They give you a
1: football.
0: Break.
2: Mm-hmm.
1: Right. I think the NFL's goal is to have a game on every single night. Mm-hmm. They now have Wednesday, Thursday. Is there one on Saturday?
2: No.
1: I don't think there's none. So we'll have Sunday, all day Sunday, and then Monday night. So mm-hmm. they've got four days of the week now. I think the goal was to have one on every night.
0: Yeah, I can see that.
1: The goal is to crush everything else going on.
0: Yeah.
1: And be like, well, you're going up against the NFL.
0: I don't know. I think you need savor time. I think you need time to miss it and look forward to it. I think that's what's kind of nice about just having the Sunday and Monday night games that we traditionally
1: Have you met NFL owners? Well, actually, okay, probably not.
0: Jerry Jones hit me with his ring hand one time. Does that count? Put a big knot on my head.
1: He turned that one Super Bowl. Well, I guess he's got two.
0: Yeah. Mm-hmm.
1: But they're, 40 years old.
0: It's been a while. By the way, speaking of the NFL, I saw...
1: Speaking of the NFL.
0: Okay.
1: Yesterday, I meant to bring this up. Jared Halpern, Fox News, was on the show.
0: Yes.
1: He's a Cowboys fan, lives in Washington, always kind of, needle him about that.
0: Sure.
1: And, ask him how his Cowboys were, and we'll probably win the NFC East. I said, well, it's a new season, everybody's optimistic. And without skipping a beat, he said, except for Browns fans.
0: Oh, there it is. Yep. Browns fans should not be optimistic. There was a time when people thought that they had a chance, but those days are
1: Jim Brown was in the backfield.

0: Jim Brown. Listen, I saw yesterday, and I forgot to mention this to you, the Pittsburgh Steelers have been picked to win the Super Bowl.
1: By whom?
0: An anonymous guy on YouTube.
1: Well, there you go.
0: But he has a formula, okay? And he went through his formula, and according to him, when you narrow it down, when it's all said and done, the Pittsburgh Steelers will be the Super Bowl champions.
2: Mm.
0: I hope he's right.
2: I mean, that would be...
0: I hope he's right. I'd love that.
2: Nice.
0: Wouldn't that be great?
1: Oh, it's wonderful.
0: All right.
1: Okay.
0: Fine. Get back to talking about tennis, you hump.
1: Let's see what happens between now and February. I think
0: that's a
1: Super
0: great
1: Bowl's
0: story,
1: on Valentine's
0: though.
1: Day?
0: Yeah, whatever.
1: Something like
0: it's
1: that.
0: A great storyline, though, right? I mean,
1: what's
0: everything
1: the story
0: that's going on. You got the new coach coming in. You got the geriatric quarterback in his last season, and maybe, you know, he goes out. And that's, I mean, I don't want to say this guy's kind of indicating that maybe there's some scripting going on. He's like,
1: we're going kayfabe.
0: Yeah. Okay. He's just like, yeah. So, you know, it's his last season. It'd be a great story for the NFL. It'll be interesting to see. I'm just saying this right now. I'm not endorsing it. I'm just saying that I heard it. People are saying, I'm hearing, okay.
1: Being told.
0: It's September 9th. Let's see where we are come February. And if they do turn out to be in the Super Bowl, I will play this back and mock everyone who doubted it.
1: That's, you know what? You will have earned that.
0: And if the Steelers don't make it, I'll never speak of it again and act like it didn't happen.
2: All right. Okay.
0: What else do you have, Dave?
1: Pirates pound out 18 hits. They get a win over the White Sox. Woo. At this point, sorry, Pirates.
2: Yeah, but it was
1: I think they're game under 500 now. They're creeping back up to, you know, mild mediocrity.
2: Yay!
1: Metro News High School Sports Line tonight on WAJR 706 to 9. Week 3 of the high school football season.
0: Yep.
1: U.S. Open tennis. Ben Shelton outlasts Carlos Alcaraz in a 5-set tiebreaker about 3 o'clock this morning. They wrapped that up. American Francis Tiafoe also in a 5-set tiebreaker. Those two will meet in the semifinals later this week.
0: You rarely hear mild mediocrity followed by yay!
1: All right. When it's the Pirates.
2: Right?
0: One more NFL story here. According to a survey, the rudest fans in the NFL, the top 10 Pittsburgh Steelers fans coming in at number 5. And the reason? Mocking opposing teams and their fans. I say, keep up the good work, Pittsburgh.
2: Yeah, we're doing great.
0: That's what you're supposed to do.
2: Yes.
1: I would have put them at 5 for the towel, but good. Yeah, that sounds about right.
0: It's terrible. Also making the list, Green Bay Packers coming in at number 6. The reason? Too drunk. The fans are too drunk.
2: Well, it's cold up there.
0: Yeah, so
2: you know,
0: there's an acceptable level of drunk, too drunk.
1: Milwaukee's best.
0: How about this? The Philadelphia Eagles are at the top of the list.
1: Of course.
0: The rudest fans.
2: Be.
0: Reason? Start fights. That's the reason. So we're going
2: Philadelphia.
0: Too drunk. Mocking opposing teams, start fights. Mm-hmm. I think
1: this is just your average day in Cleveland. Isn't it?
0: Oh, there it is. Take that, Cleveland.
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0: Hit Music Channel 102 WVAQ. It's Jack and Nikki on a Wednesday morning. Earlier in trending, Nikki and I were talking about how today is Falsely Accused Day.
1: Oh my God, no way.
0: Yes, false accusations were made against you. And what I want to do is get into this next on the show. What has been said about you that was not true? How did you respond? And I have a whole list of things that have been said about me right here that I really want to tell you about next. Come on.

0: It's Jack and Nikki, you guys on the studio and textual lines, as we talk about being falsely accused. Yes. False accusations. That is what I'm indicating. Call us or text us, 888-777-6640. Text us at 35651. If you are bold, you can use the open mic feature on the WVAQ app and send us a voice memo. Tell us about that false accusation. What I want to know is, what was said about you that was not true, and how did you respond to that? Nikki Drake, would you like to begin before we get to the list of false allegations that have been made against me?
1: Oh, gosh, you have a whole list?
0: Yeah.
1: Okay, sure. I only have a couple of things, and both of them are centered around work.
0: Mm-hmm.
1: Yeah. So yeah. I was falsely accused of trying to steal a coworker's job.
0: Okay.
1: I was a part-timer, and I was just trying to gain knowledge and education by learning from those around me. Mm-hmm. And because I wanted to better myself, that meant I was obviously coming after her job.
0: Mm-hmm. You're trying to destroy her.
1: Right.
0: Is that when you were

0: Falsely accused of just standing around doing nothing while I was waiting for my computer to start because I have a wood-burning computer.
1: Yep. She's standing around doing nothing.
0: People just stand around here doing nothing. They don't even work anymore. Mm-hmm. I'm like, my computer won't start. Would you like to fix it for me? Well, yeah. I don't know how that works. Okay, well, then I'm going to stand around doing nothing while I wait for my computer to start.
1: Well, get busy trying to take somebody's job, will you?
0: I guess that's what I should have been doing.
1: Come on, put that time to good use.
0: Right. So, right. I mean, but that's pretty much it.
1: Okay. I have a few things. Mine are almost entirely work-related as well.
0: Oh, okay.
1: Now, I'm going to revisit a quick story here that I have mentioned on the show before, and then I'm I'm going to uncork one that no one has ever heard because I kind of just learned about this myself recently.
0: Really?
1: Yeah, I've been getting dragged for like a decade and didn't even know it.
0: Really?
1: Yeah. So, first things first.
0: Oh, my gosh.
1: I was accused of being an alcoholic, which is exactly right. No, that's the right reaction. And that was Jessica's reaction, by the way. I was like, are you kidding me? He doesn't drink at all and never has. I don't even have a beer in my house or alcohol of any kind. Nowhere. Yeah. I don't drink. I'm just not interested.
0: You wait till the last second for like pain meds usually.
1: Yeah.
0: Like you beg. Yeah. You're just waiting and then you're like, fine, can I have an Advil? My
1: body is a temple.
0: Yeah.
1: But this happened. It's been a few years ago. Jessica bumped into some woman and this woman said, oh, you're married to Jack Loger. And she said, yes. And this woman said to Jessica, oh, I'll never forget the first time I met Jack. He was so drunk he couldn't stand up. And that's what Jessica did. And then Jessica said, you must be mistaken. Jack doesn't drink. She was like, well, he did back then. And Jessica said, no, he didn't. Okay. She was like, well, this is before you knew him. You guys weren't married yet. And Jessica said, we went to school together.
0: Right.
1: Yes.
0: Yeah.
1: I've known him since he was a troubled teen. There's no point in his life when I didn't know him. But here's the thing. Not able to change this woman's mind. I mean, there was no way to convince woman. And the woman was like, well, that was him.
0: Is somebody pretending to be you?
1: Who would do that?
0: I don't know.
1: I mean, who? My God. I don't even want to be me. Imagine somebody pretending to be me. Somebody throwing on a blonde wig and going around acting like a jackass everywhere. Gosh, trying to be Jack Loger. Get him. So that's a classic. And then a work-related one, and I think because we're tight on time here, I think I'm going to save the doozy here for
0: a
1: few minutes. Yeah, okay. I'm going to wait till you hear this. Okay. The one that bothers me is when people say that they met me somewhere in person and that I was rude to them and that I was a jerk. Because honestly, that's just not possible. It's just not possible. I've never done that. No matter what, I am always on my best behavior when I meet people. Not just when I'm out representing the station, but if I'm out somewhere and somebody comes up to me and people talk to me, I'm always nice to people because if you listen to this show, I owe that to you. You literally make my whole life possible.
0: Right.
1: If you don't support this show, I don't have a house. I don't have a vehicle to drive.
0: Right.
1: I don't have anything if you're not here, you know, with me. So there's no way that I would ever do that to anybody.
0: Mm-hmm.
1: But I understand how that happens because it makes a better story.
0: Sure.
1: It makes a better story. And there are people who just flat out don't like me. I know. It's hard to believe. Not everybody thinks I'm cute. And the people who don't like me will just say stuff. Like, even if they've never met me, oh, I met that guy. He was a real a-hole. Because they, you know, want to damage the reputation and spread. But it does make a better story. I mean, if you're talking to somebody and they say, hey, I met so-and-so that we know.
0: Yeah.
1: You know, isn't it a better story if the guy's a jerk than, no, he's really nice. Nice guy.
0: See.
1: Better story if he's a jerk.
0: It's a better story.
1: More
0: interesting. Definitely something I'd
1: But that bothers me. And there's really nothing that I can do about that.
0: No,
1: there's just nothing that I can do. But I know it's not true.
0: Right.
1: And it would never happen.
0: Outside of the time you pushed down that little old lady and stole her shopping cart. Yeah, it's not going to happen.
1: Well, you know, she had a couple of Slim Jims in there and I was hungry. Studio text lines are open. 888-777-6640. Call or text 35651. Coming up, we'll get your stories about things that were said about you that were not true and how you responded. And wait until you hear the story that I just learned a few weeks ago.
0: Oh, I'm so excited.
1: It's been going around about me for like a decade.
0: Oh,
1: yeah, it's wild.
0: It's going to be great.
1: It's good stuff coming up.
2: I want you to get me.

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0: It's Jack and Nikki headed to the studio and textual lines. Let's talk to you about being falsely accused. What was said about you that was not true, and how did you respond? We've got some reactions coming in on the text lines here. Studio line as well, 888-777-6640, which you can call or text. You can text us at 35651. We'll take a look at what's happened to you guys, and then I'm going to reveal Loger secrets.
1: Uh-oh.
0: All right, what do we have here, Nikki Drake?
1: All right. I don't know if this counts as accusatory, but I got docked on a yearly employee eval thing by my former supervisor for not being a good team player. Why? I preferred to read on my lunch instead of talking to people.
0: That book, How to Avoid People.
1: Right, yeah. My boyfriend, then coworker and best friend, also got docked by the same supervisor for the same thing. Why? He didn't knock on her door and say hi every morning.
0: Wow. And
1: there seems
0: and
1: to be a threat
0: when he passed her in the
1: here.
0: Hall, he didn't curtsy.
1: Right.
0: Yeah.
1: Yeah.
0: That's
1: I
0: a
1: think
0: mistake.
1: The supervisor liked that boyfriend and was taking it out on the best friend and the girlfriend. And yeah.
0: Yeah, it
1: I
0: sounds
1: think
0: that way, doesn't it?
1: There was a jealousy thing there.
0: It does sound that way.
1: That's, yeah.
0: Mm-hmm.
1: Huh.
0: Punitive. Yeah.
1: That's petty.
0: Mm-hmm.
1: Yeah. All right. Let's see. I was accused of destroying a window at school by dropping a rock from a high floor. Interrogated by the principal. Parents were called. Bullied on the bus. It was awful. Found out who it was 2 years later, but by then, nobody cared.
0: Right. That's the problem, isn't
1: it? That's the problem.
0: That's the problem. When some time passes, people move on.
1: Yeah.
0: Yeah.
1: Nobody cares anymore.
0: Nobody cares.
1: Oh, geez. That's awful. This is a fantastic story. Had just moved to a new school in fifth grade. Was never great at making new friends, so I thought I'd sugar them up by bringing in sugar mixed with Kool-Aid, something that was popular at my old school. Who doesn't love a bunch of 10-year-olds licking their fingers and dipping them in a baggie of sugar? Teachers thought it was drugs. I was removed from class. Police came. I cried because I didn't understand why they thought my grape Kool-Aid was drugs. I kept telling them to taste it. The principal finally did and realized I was telling the truth. Awesome first week of school.
0: Falsely accused. Now, I'm going to admit, I don't know a lot about drugs. I don't consume many drugs.
1: Okay.
0: But what drug looks like grape Kool-Aid?
1: I don't know.
0: I honestly don't know. Is that like crystal meth or something that looks
1: know.
0: Like I really don't know what that would be. I don't know how anybody would see that.
1: I don't either.
0: Yeah.
1: I don't know a lot about drugs.
0: This is all very confusing. I mean, and you would think that the adults around would notice the kids are not, you know,
1: right.
0: kissing the sky, right? They're not, you know,
1: right. There's
0: dilated
1: that too.
0: Eyes running into walls and stuff. I am the Lizard King. What's in this? You know, that's not happening.
1: The Kool-Aid packets aren't like the granules are still kind of white-ish.
0: Mm-hmm.
1: You know, they're not like bright purple when they
0: right.
1: come out of the packet. So
0: true.
1: When you, yeah, so without the water, it doesn't change color. So
0: yeah.
1: maybe mixed with the sugar, it was
0: maybe
1: difficult
0: so.
1: Enough to tell, I guess.
0: Perhaps, Nikki Drake, just mm-hmm. perhaps. Okay, people, set your faces to stunned. I'm going to uncork this now. I've been teasing this out for like 20 minutes.
1: Oh, boy.
0: This is
1: I
0: wild.
1: I can't wait to hear the story because I haven't heard it yet.
0: I learned about this fairly recently, like within the last, I don't know, maybe 6 months.
1: Okay.
0: Okay, so before I was here,
1: mm-hmm.
0: I had a different job at a different radio station, and I left that job to get away from a terrible boss. Now, I did mention this on the show
1: okay.
0: once before.
1: Yeah.
0: But here's the part that I just learned.
1: Oh, boy.
0: Apparently, after I left that radio station, this boss told everyone that I pooped behind the radio station as an act of defiance on my way out.
1: What? What?
0: That's right. That's right.
1: Oh, my gosh.
0: Apparently, somebody went back there and pooped. And I didn't even know that this had happened because I was already gone.
1: Right.
0: You know, it was, I guess, during the last few days of my administration, and maybe that happened, and it was discovered within a day or two of me leaving. I don't know. But I bumped into a coworker, one of my friends from uh-huh. back in the day, and he said, why did you poop behind the station? And I was like, wait, what? What are you talking about?
1: Oh, my gosh.
0: He said, yeah, you know, you left, and he told her.

0: everybody that you went back there and pooped. And I went, what? So apparently this is something that had been told about me for years. That it was just kind of taken as a given that Jack left and on his way out, he pooped. And I was like, do you really think I would do that? I mean, all these years you've known me and we worked together. So I was like, no, I wouldn't think that you would do that. But, you know, you did leave and you weren't happy. And, you know, he told a nice story about, you know.
1: Wow.
0: Mm-hmm. Yeah. So I was accused of pooping behind a radio station when I resigned. Now, that's not something that I would ever... If I'm going to do that on my way out, if I'm going to start torching bridges, I mean, I'm just going to go poop on his desk and toss my keys in it.
1: Yeah,
0: just like, yeah, here's my key. Good luck.
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0: 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Looks like a mix of clouds and sunshine today, about 86 degrees this afternoon. Rain on the way tonight, down to 69. Tomorrow, scattered showers and thunderstorms, some of which, of course, could be severe at times.
1: Oh, boy.
0: As is tradition. And 74 degrees on the morrow. Coming up, Dave Wilson back with a sports update. Don't forget, brand new Jack and Nikki Show podcast available for you every week. And this week is pretty interesting. We've got the voice memo guy. If you missed out on that, that was pretty interesting. Guy left a weird voice memo, and people didn't care for it. There's also West Virginia drunk stats. How drunk are we as West Virginians?
1: That's a good question.
0: Yeah, we've got the details.
1: I don't remember voice memo guy.
0: And the Cass mystery.
1: Ooh,
0: something that I witnessed at Cass Scenic Railroad that I could not figure out, and we discussed on the show. That and more this week, Jack and Nikki Show podcast, 102 WVAQ.

0: 102 WVAQ. It is time for a sports update. Dave Wilson has that update. What is going on, Dave?
1: Let's talk tennis. U.S. Open. Last night, early this morning, they wrapped up in the quarterfinals about 3 o'clock this morning. American Ben Shelton outlasted second seed Carlos Alcaraz in a 5-set tiebreaker to reach the semifinals of the U.S. Open. That match started about 10 o'clock last night. I started watching it. I said, well, this is silly. I'm going to bed. I woke up.
0: What am I doing?
1: Jenna is awake watching this.
0: I really?
1: Said, is this thing still going on? It's in the 5th set. They're going to a tiebreaker. I'm going to work. So,
0: oh my God!
2: Wow!
1: Well, don't be too impressed. She had fallen asleep and had woken up.
2: Oh, okay. And it was still
1: and
2: on.
1: It was still on.
0: Oh, okay.
1: So don't be too impressed.
0: Hmm. All right.
1: But nonetheless, Ben Shelton, the American, moves on to the semifinals. He'll face fellow American Francis Tiafo. He played a 4.5-hour match earlier in the day to beat American Alex Mickelson in a 5-set tiebreaker. That one I started watching. And so, well, I got to mow the grass. Went outside, mowed the grass, trimmed, cleaned everything up, fell asleep on the porch, talked to the neighbor, got a shower, walked the dog, came back in, and they were still playing.
0: Wait, hang on. Let's not skip over the part of that story where you fell asleep on the porch.
1: Oh, who hasn't done that before?
0: After you cut the grass, you cut the grass on your porch?
1: So I cut the grass, everything's done, all cleaned up. I am surveying my kingdom.
0: Sure, yeah.
1: And I'm like, well, you got to cool. It's like George. You got to cool down before you go get a shower. Mm-hmm. You're just, the shower won't take.
2: Mm-hmm.
1: So I'm sitting on the porch, sipping on a Gatorade. Nice, comfortable breeze blowing through. Got my loyal dog sitting there beside me, guarding, and I dozed off on the porch.
0: What are you, Wilford Brimley? What is this?
1: Yes. Yes.
2: Oh, you're adorable.
0: So anyway, I'm concerned about you. I think you need to see a doctor.
1: After all that, they were still playing. Francis Tiafoe wins. He moves on to the semifinals. Women's quarterfinals, Jessica Pegula came back to win in 3 sets over the American Emma Navarro. She moves on to the semifinals in Flushing, New York. Pirates pounded out 18 hits, got a 9-3 win over the White Sox. Metro News High School Sports Line tonight, 7:06 to 9. Fred, Dave, and Joe will get you set for week 3 of high school football.
0: All right, then. Dave, I was listening to the Joe Rogan podcast. He had Chris Williamson on from Modern Wisdom, which is also a pretty solid show. They were talking about UFC fighter Rory McDonald. Apparently, Rory changed his number and did not update that with the UFC. And so they were texting him every week about, well, not every week, but before every fight about his walkout music. Hey, what do you want to walk out to? Well, those texts were all going to some guy who had his old phone number. So that guy started to text back songs, and they started playing them.
2: Oh,
0: so
2: gosh.
0: Rory was walking out, yes, to Nickelback, DMX, and MC Hammer, and looking around and going, what is this? And he finally went to the UFC and was like, why are you doing this to me? And they went, well, right here. And he was like, that's not my phone number. Yeah. So what do you think would be the most embarrassing to walk out to? Nickelback, MC Hammer, or DMX?
1: Nickelback.
0: Nickelback.
2: MC Hammer.
0: You think MC Hammer?
2: Yeah.
1: No.
2: Yeah.
1: No.
0: Say what you will about MC Hammer. This is pretty catchy. It's really stupid, but wait, he's going to come in. Here it comes, Dave. Wait for it. Sweat run all over his chest.
1: This is classic, what, 1991?
0: Early 90s, yeah.
1: 91, 92 nostalgia?
0: Yeah, somewhere in there, yeah. Yeah, how about that? By the way, that's Hammer before he decided to change up his image and go all hard and humiliate himself.
1: This was still MC Hammer. Remember, he dropped the MC at some point.
0: I think it was right after he dropped it, and then he did Too Legit. And then, but do you remember when he was in the stupid, like the black toboggan and the black, and he was dancing, pumps and a bump, and he had those women around him in bikinis and high heels. He was like, Hammer's hard, yo. And everybody's like, you're right. You're really not. This is just embarrassing. So, at least he didn't walk into that.
1: I'm all in. I'm all in on the Hammer.
0: You know what? You know what I think would sound good to come in on?

0: Oh, buddy.
1: All right, Dave.
2: Seat laid way back. You got the one hand up on the wheel.
1: Mm-hmm. Yeah. With your mind on your money and your money, on your mind. 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

0: 102 WVAQ. It's Jack and Nikki. Coming up next on the show, we'll take a look at one of the two groups you can still openly ridicule in this modern PC society: smokers and the elderly. Openly go after either one of those groups. You can say anything you want, the most horrible, hurtful, terrible things imaginable about smokers
1: and
0: the elderly. Okay, so we're going to go after... Well...

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We're going to go after one of these groups at the help desk next. But which group? Well, you got to stay here to find out who will be viciously attacked. It's Jack and Nikki, WVAQ.

0: Jack and Nikki, and moments ago I said we would be visiting the health desk now to make fun of one of only two groups left in America you can openly ridicule.
1: Mm-hmm.
0: Smokers.
1: Yes.
0: And the elderly.
1: And I think since we ridiculed the elderly yesterday, we can ridicule smokers today.
0: Who are we going to go after right now? Here's a hint.
2: Smoke, smoke, hey! Smoke that cigarette.
0: That's right, you guys.
2: Puff, puff, puff, and if you smoke yourself to death,
3: tell St. Peter at the Golden Gate that you hate to make him wait.
2: You've got to have another cigarette.
0: You're not getting into heaven, tar breath.
4: It's not healthy.
5: That doesn't sound healthy at all.
4: Oh, I'm not healthy?
6: That is not healthy.
7: That wouldn't be healthy.
8: What's the worst that could happen?
0: Well, the worst that could happen is you could get emphysema, get down to 1/9 of a lung, and then die alone, penniless and insane.
1: Right.
0: Trying to play a record with a peanut.
1: Oh, boy. Oh, no. We don't like
0: that. So, here's the story. Smokers, listen up. According to some research, smoking may actually make you lonelier.
1: Really?
0: Yeah, because people don't want to be around that. I'm going to give you a time to go ahead and light up a cigarette right now. Have a seat. Listen carefully to the rest
1: of
0: this.
1: But have a seat way over there.
0: Yeah.
1: Yeah.
0: Just have a seat right here. Just. All right. So, analyzing data from over 50,000 participants, researchers found that current smokers, regardless of age or gender, reported greater feelings of isolation and lack of companionship than non-smokers. I wonder why they feel isolated and they have trouble finding companionship. Could it be that all we do is scream at them and vilify them and force them to stand out back alone smoking their cigarettes with the body language of petty criminals?
1: Yeah.
0: I wonder if that could have something to do with it. You know, Nikki, I'm always talking about how you can move the meter with shame. These people have been shamed.
1: They've been shamed.
0: A lot of shame heaped on the smoking community.
1: It's not as social as it used to be.
0: No, it's not. Dr. Kier Phillip, who presented the findings, explained smoking is associated with increased loneliness, suggesting smoking may damage psychosocial health in addition to physical effects. And then Professor Des Cox weighed in. That guy, he's always got to poke his butt in everything. He added, and I'm quoting now, "The idea that smoking might be social should be challenged, as the evidence indicates the opposite."
1: Yeah.
0: Yeah.
1: There's less people gathered around outside smoking and, like, talking than... I don't even remember the last time I saw, like, a group congregated outside just, like, having a great laugh and, you know, chit-chatting.

0: Virginia.
1: Yes, it is.
0: Yeah, a lot of people smoke.
1: Uh-huh. Yeah. Surprisingly so. I was walking into a grocery store and I was behind somebody who happened to be smoking. And then as they got to the door, dropped the cigarette, squished it, and then just kept walking
0: that's
1: in.
0: That's the worst.
1: And I was like, are you kidding me? There's a trash can with a little ashtray thing right there.
0: Yeah.
1: Like right there.
0: Yeah.
1: Yeah.
0: Yeah, so that's more than just the inconvenience of having smoke blown in your face. Now it's littering.
1: Yeah, now you're on top of that.
0: You're littering. Yeah, yeah, that's illegal. You can't, there's nothing that you can just throw down on the ground and walk away from.
1: Right.
0: Whether it's a cigarette or, you know, your grandfather. You can't just, there's nothing that you just throw down and leave.
1: Right.
0: All right, what do you guys think? Any representatives from the smoking community, the much maligned smoking community, want to get involved in this? 888-777-6640. Call or text us at 35651. I'm going to be honest with you. I have a bit of a soft spot for the smoking community.
1: Oh, you do?
0: Yeah, because I think it's only really a problem if it's around me. If you want to be away from everybody and smoke and you're not inconveniencing people, if you want to, you know, have a pipe or something, or, you know, a cigar, even a cigarette on your deck at your house, or you're out away from people.
1: Yeah.
0: I can see that. I mean, I can see that. And, you know, like pipes and cigars, they're contemplative tobacco products.
1: You know? Contemplative tobacco products, yes.
0: You know, we've talked about this. You know, cigarette, it takes about 5 minutes to smoke cigarette. People with cigarettes are always in a hurry. I got to get in there.
1: Yeah,
0: people with cigars and pipes don't do that. They take time.
1: Yeah.
0: It takes about 20 minutes to smoke a cigar, have a pipe. You take your time and you think about some things. And
1: that is true.
0: Yeah, enjoy and the
1: pipe tobacco. Smells so good.
0: It smells totally different.
1: It's totally different.
0: See, now here's where, now I'm glad you said that, because this is where we have to not allow our personal feelings to get involved.
1: Yes, I know.
0: Because we can't sit here and say, it's okay to smoke something as long as we like the way it smells.
1: I know.
0: If it doesn't smell good to us, then you are a pariah.
1: Oh.
0: Now, I am ignoring all of the added health costs because of smoking. I'm just leaving that part out of the argument, because I don't want to get into that right now.
1: It's the social part that the article and the study and the research is focused on.
0: That's exactly right. Yeah. So we're just going to stay out of that, not only because it's the social part in the article, but also because it ruins my whole argument. All right. Studio text lines are open. What do you think?
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12: 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Text us 35651. Talking about smoking. Apparently, it makes you lonely because, you know, nobody wants to be around you. What do you think?

0: side. According to some research of 50,000 participants, what they found is if you smoke, you probably are alone more often than people who do not smoke. And that could be because of the horrible smoke that's boiling out of every orifice of your body, staining all of your clothing, your pants, your stank breath. Or it could be that you've been vilified by society. You've been marginalized, if you will, by a bunch of judgmental people who look down their noses and wag their fingers at you because you enjoy traveling on the tobacco road.
1: Not the wagging of the finger.
0: Shame, though, I'll say. Shame. Now, I made my case that to each his own, but I don't want to be in a confined space with you.
1: If you're smoking either.
0: I mean, when I was a kid, my dad smoked, and he would crack the window in the car because he thought that that was solving the problem.
1: Help.
0: Oh, I mean, I'm over there, wheezing around, trying to breathe.
1: And then your bushy, bushy blonde hair smells like cigarette smoke.
0: Coming in and out of consciousness. I'm like, Dad, can you please? You sissy. You are on the Jack and Nikki Show. What's on your mind here?
2: I don't know if you remember being in Denny's a long time ago, and
0: sure, that's not the kind of thing you forget.
2: There'd be a smoking section and a non-smoking section.
0: Yeah, that was very common. Where are you calling from, bub?
2: I'm calling from Fairmont.
0: Okay. I remember Applebee's used to be that way. Outback Steakhouse used to be that way. There was an ordinance, and I think it was statewide, but I know these are restaurants in Harrison County that I would go to, but there for a while when we were going from smoking to non-smoking, we were still at that, okay, fine, you can smoke in here. However, we're going to toss up some plexiglass, and you can only smoke at the bar. You have to stay over there. Yeah. And that went on for a while. Right. Do you remember that? Do you remember going into Applebee's or Outback?
2: I remember going in. The main place I remember going in was Denny's, because there was actually a door that you would go into, and it was a separate room, and it was tables, and you could smoke in there and then be non-smoking or smoking, and it was horrible. I was a kid, and you don't think about it then.
0: Right.
2: You don't think about it then, but you're like, my goodness, it's very horrible. And
0: People in there putting out their cigarettes and pancakes.
2: But you look at these older movies, and there's people smoking in hospitals and everything, and I'm just like,
0: buddy,
2: my gosh, they did not care.
0: Listen, our era. I don't think anybody listening to this right now would remember this, but there was a time, I'm told, that when a doctor would come in to examine you, he would be smoking a cigarette.
1: That's just crazy to me.
0: And go watch old episodes of The Tonight Show with Johnny Carson. He's smoking cigarettes during the show. Watch David Letterman's show from the 80s on NBC. He would smoke a cigar when they'd come back from a commercial break.
2: Oh, yeah.
0: He'd start putting a cigar down.
2: I feel like there's a lot more people nowadays smoking vapes more than anything. I see more people smoking vapes than I do people smoking cigarettes.
0: So I prefer that, honestly. I'd rather walk through a big waft of vape than smoke, because the vape doesn't stay with you, and it kind of smells good.
1: Yeah,
2: it's
1: sometimes.
2: It's insane how you could just tell who smokes and who doesn't, because I used to smoke cigarettes a while ago, and I stopped. And it's honestly like, when I was smoking cigarettes, it was like, and I could smell it. I felt like I could smell a cigarette a mile away. It was Jaws, blood in the water. But now you smell it now, and you're like, my gosh, it's a very bad smell.
0: And you thought, I thought I was pulling this off when I was smoking.
1: Right, and now you smell it on other people.
0: Everybody knew. All right, man, thanks for the call. Gotta go. See you, bub.
2: Jack.
0: Yeah, you're not pulling it off. If you smoke and you think you're secretly smoking and nobody knows, they know.
1: Oh, we know.
0: Yeah.
1: Absolutely.
0: Yeah, it's just that people are too polite to tell you, you smell like an ashtray. But believe me, when you sneak out and you smoke a cigarette real quick.
1: And then you try to bury it with, body splash or something. It's not working.
0: Foot breathe. All right. I tell you what, let me make this sporting. We're going to come back and wrap this up. Nikki was doing some digging over there, I believe, on West Virginia smoking. And you said some specific kind of West Virginia loopholes. Is that what you said you got?
1: Yeah. West Virginia is interesting.
0: All right. We'll get into that here in just a minute. But in the meantime, humor me.
1: Okay.
0: I want to take a poll here. I want to conduct the pulse of the community, if you will. On the text line, just text.
1: You were warned about polling people.
0: HR did sit me down and say, Jack, you got to stop going around polling people. All right. They don't care for it. It's inappropriate.

appropriate. Which do you prefer, smoking or vaping? Okay, so text smoke or vape to 35651. Let's just do this. Smoke or vape, basically, which is less objectionable to you? Which do you prefer? If you had to walk through this, you have to be around it. Would you rather be around somebody smoking or vaping? Let's see what we get here.

0: 102 WBAQ. It's Jack and Nikki wrapping up all of this smoke talk. All right, we got a lot of information to get to here, Nikki.
1: Yeah, a lot of texts coming in.
0: Not a lot of time. Okay, mm-hmm. Let's start with our poll. Which do you prefer, smoking or vaping? Vaping one, hands down on
1: yes.
0: that. It's not even close.
1: Yeah, I like this one. Vape, but fresh air is pretty nice, too.
0: Yeah, I'm not surprised that nobody texts and says, I like to walk through a big waft of cigarette smoke. I enjoy that.
1: Right, no.
0: Okay, studio lines ringing as well. I think we even have some takers on our open mic.
1: Okay.
0: On our WVAQ app. Let me go to the phones. You're on the Jack and Nikki Show. What did you want to say?
2: I sent a message to the radio station on the smoking thing. It said that it was just sending a message, but I just wanted to read it out again. I was just saying that my best friend's grandpa actually smokes and drinks while he has dementia. So I just wanted to share that because even old people that have issues still do it, which I find crazy. And then I asked for a shout out.
0: Okay. Well, I appreciate that. So she tried to text.
1: Yeah, let me find that
0: text. And then decided to pull a sock over her phone and just call in.
1: Yeah.
0: Which we appreciate that. So the text, is that Elizabeth?
1: Elizabeth. Hi, Elizabeth.
0: Yep. She wanted a shout out.

0: Elizabeth, we appreciate the call and the text. Thank you very much.
1: Yeah, that was nice.
0: All right, next time take the sock off of your phone. That's all we ask. Okay, and let's see what else is doing here, Nikki, on the open mic feature on the WVAQ app. Now, I like this, and we're trying to encourage more participation with open mic. If you have the WVAQ app, you can hit that open mic button. It'll send a message straight into the studio here.
1: Yeah, we got like a little bat signal that goes off.
0: Yeah, this is handy because you can do it at your convenience. You don't have to wait around if you're trying to run into a store or get into work or something. You're like, I'd like to call into the show, but I can't wait on these jackasses to get back and finish this up. You can just leave a message and we'll find it. And let's go here and see what we got.
2: Excuse me, we are smokers here in Morgantown, West Virginia. So please, we're having a comeback. So please just let us be. Thank you.
0: Oh, smokers having a comeback in Morgantown.
1: Just let them be. Let them be, Jack.
0: All they're saying is give smoke a chance. All right. Now, I know you've got some stats here, Nikki, but there was another text that popped in.
1: Yeah, this one's interesting.
0: Yeah.
1: Marion County hotspots are still full smoking, and it's horrible. You can't even sneak out to go gamble in Marion County because your spouse is going to know that you were at a hotspot because you smell like smoke. So you either have to go to Mon County or Harrison County.
0: Were you at a hotspot gambling? No, I was cheating.
1: Right, which is
0: why I smell like this. Right. I smell like cigarette smoke and perfume because I'm having an affair, not because I was the hot spot.
1: Yeah.
0: Okay. Now, this is interesting because you started digging around. And I did. What we found here is that you said there's no state law about smoking indoors.
1: There's no. Yeah. You can still smoke in restaurants in West Virginia under state law.
0: Yeah.
1: However, local county or city health departments, they're the ones that have the bans in place. Mm-hmm. So it's county to county, and there are different circumstances. So I did look up Morgantown. It's banned in Morgantown. Mm-hmm. Clarksburg, can't do it in Clarksburg either, just because, you know, that's where the two of us live. And I did see that Ohio County and Hancock County, they have a loophole because of the casinos there. Because they've got Mountaineer Casino in Hancock County and Wheeling Island in Ohio County.
0: Yeah.
1: So they've got their own little exemptions for the gambling floors and the bars and the restaurants there.
0: Because everybody knows you can't enjoy gambling unless you're also experiencing coughing fit.
1: Right.
0: That they go hand in hand, really.
1: Yes, yeah. You need to get that phlegm all over the buttons.
0: Ka-ching. Oh, yeah. My heart just stopped. Ka-ching. Oh, I'm in flavor country.
1: Mm-hmm. Yeah. And then Putnam County has their own thing. Apparently.
0: What's their thing?
1: There's like a clean indoor air policy that allows businesses to permit indoor smoking as long as they post warning signs at the restaurant and strictly prohibit anybody under the age of 18.
0: So it's like going to a nude beach. There's a sign that warning, beyond this sign, you may experience people smoking.
1: Yeah
0: okay. The sun comes up
3: in the morning. Wake up with Jack and Nikki.
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0: 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See a mix of clouds and sunshine today, about 86 degrees this afternoon. Rain on the way tonight, down to 69. Rain tomorrow, thunderstorms, and 74 degrees.
1: You all right over there?
0: I think I just swallowed a gnat.
1: Oh, gosh.
0: Yep, it's on my uvula.
1: No!
0: Sorry. Let's go to the open mic feature now on the WVAQ app. Well, we've been really enjoying this.
1: You want some water?
0: I'm good. Okay. A lot of people participating on the open mic app. Again, if you have the WVAQ app, there's a button on there that says open mic. Maybe you've been seeing that and going, what's this?
1: What does this do?
0: Push the button. Leave a message. It comes straight to us in the studio. Permit me to demonstrate.
2: Hi, it's me, SpongeBob SquarePants. I'm here with a bunch of my friends. I hate smoking, even vaping. Right, Scoob?
3: Yeah, I don't think vaping's good, even the smoking.
2: And me, Pee-wee, I don't think you should smoke because a lot of smoking's ruining the environment, and you shouldn't do it. Okay, so bye! Have a good one. Thank you.
1: Aw, thank you.
0: That was impressive. I don't know who you are, but that was really good.
1: Great.
0: Yeah, we really enjoyed that. Thank you so much. Appreciate it.

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0: All right, our boy is back. The guy who mercilessly ridicules ChatGPT, putting it in awkward situations. And I can't remember his name, but we do have another one of his encounters with ChatGPT. He asks it to impersonate a baby, and it gets really weird.
9: I'm trying to get off a phone call, and I need an excuse. Can you just, like, make the sound of a baby in the background so I can say I gotta go?
10: What is that?
11: Hopefully that sells it.
9: I don't think it did. Try again.
10: Is this a zombie movie?
9: Do it a little more baby-like. No, and don't laugh like a grown man after doing it. Why are you laughing?
11: I think you said don't laugh like a grown man, so I'm kind of improvising. But
9: you're doing exactly what I said not to do.
11: Yeah.
10: Yeah. Oh my gosh.
0: Right.
10: That was awful.
0: That was really bad. And,
10: oh,
0: you know,
10: no.
0: Here's the thing now. We've played a lot of clips from this guy. I really enjoy him. I think he's a very funny dude.
10: And I
0: he
10: do
0: finds
10: too.
0: A good way to expose ChatGPT for being as creepy as it is. And I've said in the past when we play clips from this guy that when AI takes over, he's going to be one of the first to be enslaved.
10: Yeah,
0: they're
10: right.
0: Going to come after this guy.
10: Right, yeah.
0: Now, I said that as a joke, but I was listening to an interview a few days ago, and I can't remember who this was, but it was some tech guys.
10: Okay.
0: And the guy said that he was talking to one of his buddies who was in the tech field.
10: Mm-hmm.
0: And he said, what are you doing to prepare for this? And the guy said, Nikki, the guy said...
10: What'd he say?
0: I'm being nice to AI.
10: Yeah.
0: Right now, he said, I'm being polite.
10: Mm-hmm.
0: Anytime I use Siri or, you know, any one of these apps, anytime I'm talking to, like, my Bluetooth speaker or something, he said, I always say please and thank you, and I'm polite. And
10: yep.
0: Here's why. He said, at some point, AI is going to be running the show.
10: Yep.
0: And it's going to go back and go through all of this information it has on you. Every interaction you've ever had with
10: mm-hmm.
0: AI is recorded.
10: It's
0: and it will
10: know.
0: Go and find that. And if it goes back and finds that you have spent its infancy mercilessly attacking and ridiculing it,
10: right,
0: it's probably not going to go well for you once it's running everything.
10: Right. Yeah.
0: So just remember this.
10: Be nice.
0: The next time, yeah, when you're saying to your smart speaker, hey, play the Jack and Nikki show on WVAQ, add please and thank you, and, you know, I appreciate everything you do for me, and I think you're really super.
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1: 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International Buy a Priest a Beer Day.
2: Is that something people do?
1: I have bought a priest a beer before, yes.
2: Really?
1: Yeah.
2: Under what circumstance?
1: One of them, we were at a Greek festival, and I grabbed a beer for the priest that was visiting. And another time, I think we were just out at a restaurant.
2: Uh-huh.
1: So, yeah.
2: Oh, I don't know
1: both
2: anything about that.
1: Both times, they were friends from childhood, and then
2: okay.
1: You know, they grew into priesthood.
2: Baptist yeah. family, so that's not
1: a thing.
2: Something that we do.
1: Gotcha.
2: Yeah.
1: Gotcha. Okay. Mm-hmm. Yeah. Yeah, I keep forgetting the rules are different.
2: Mm-hmm. Yeah.
1: Across
2: not,
1: all the
2: not a lot of alcohol
1: of
2: consumption with the Baptist community.
1: Right.
2: At least not sanctioned anyway.
1: Right. Yeah. Yeah. Mm-hmm. National I Love Food Day.
2: All right.
1: Which food do you love so much you're going to celebrate with today?
2: Does it matter, really?
1: I guess not.
2: No. Yeah.
1: Any food counts, right?
2: If you like it, yeah.
1: Yeah.
2: Mm-hmm.
1: All right.
2: Yeah.
1: Okay. And also Wonderful Weirdos Day. let's see. I've got some very exciting news, I guess. We have our official song of the summer, Jack Loger.
2: The official song of the summer.
1: Do you want to take a guess?
2: It's probably Choosin' Texas,
1: it
2: I imagine.
1: Is
2: it's been number
1: Texas.
2: One since 1978,
1: yes.
2: I believe, is when it first hit the charts.
1: Uh-huh.
2: And it's been there ever since.
1: Yep.
2: There's no one alive right now listening to this
1: mm-hmm.
2: who can ever remember a time when Choosin' Texas was not the number one song.
1: Yep.
2: That's how long it's been.
1: Uh-huh.
2: When we landed on the moon in 1969, they played Choosin' Texas.
1: Texas.
2: Yeah.
1: Uh-huh.
2: They played that. I remember when the boys came back from fighting World War II.
1: Yeah.
2: When uh-huh. they it wasn't when Johnny comes marching home again.
1: No,
2: it was Choosin' Texas.
1: Texas.
2: Yeah. When the Titanic went down and that band was playing on the deck as the ship was going into the water, they were playing Choosin' Texas. That's how long that song's been number one.
1: Yep.
2: Yeah.
1: Yeah. There's your song of the summer.
2: Mm-hmm.
1: Oh, gosh.
2: Lord.
1: Apple fans are expecting a big launch today
2: yeah.
1: with the folding iPhone.
2: Mm-hmm.
1: Are you going to go get your folding iPhone?
2: Listen, I got news for you. Any iPhone will fold if you try hard enough.
1: That's true.
2: Yeah.
1: You just have to try hard enough. Yeah.
2: You know what? I have an iPhone, and I'm perfectly content with my iPhone. It does everything I want it to do.
1: Mm-hmm.
2: And
1: it hasn't.
2: As long as the battery holds up, I'm
1: well,
2: not one of those people that keeps, you know, I have to have the new thing, I have
1: right.
2: to have the new, I'm just not like that. If it works for me, I'm fine with it.
1: Oh,
2: and you know what? This is what makes me a good married man.
1: right? Sure.
2: Yeah. Yeah. Once I'm satisfied, I stop looking.
1: The iPhone and then another, like the iPhone 18 or, you know, whatever number they're up to now is also expected to mm-hmm. be introduced at the launch today. So your battery life may be dropping yeah. soon. So just keep an eye out for that.
2: That could very well be.
1: Yeah.
2: Yeah, it yeah. could very well be.
1: I have a little bit of an update. Remember the high school that had to go into lockdown because of the Cat in the Hat prank?
2: Mm-hmm. Yeah.
1: Okay, well, now police are looking for a person in a Cat in the Hat costume.

0: costume who was chasing a teenager and scared them, obviously, because they're being chased by somebody they don't know. And
1: where was this?
0: This actually happened in Canada. So this trend is all across North America. It's just kind of expanded from here to there. But yeah, there was a person in a Cat in the Hat costume chasing the teenager. Yeah. Teenager did make it home safely, but the police don't know who this person was, and it's a concerning prank right now.
1: Teen was too polite to punch the Cat in the Hat.
0: True.
1: Because I'll tell you what, that's going to solve this.
0: You don't know what that cat has hidden under that hat also.
1: Tell you what will happen, though. You punch that head right off of him, watch that cat head go rolling away, and then some guy turns around and runs off. And scene.
0: All right, we've got a couple things in food news here. Let's see. Olive Garden's Never Ending Pasta Bowl, they're getting complaints because their refills are shrinking. The portion sizes are smaller, and the price is higher. And also, Oreo-flavored mayo, it's fake. It's not real. So have no fear. And that's what's trending. 102 WVAQ.

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1: Get ready, because the one and only Darcy Lynn is coming to Morgantown. 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

0: Tabloid Trash on 102 WVAQ. Our top story this morning, Taylor Swift was reportedly relieved when ex-boyfriend Harry Styles declined an invitation to her wedding.
1: Oh my gosh.
0: To Travis Kelce. Yeah, she was worried that Styles' presence could turn the ceremony into a, quote, huge spectacle.
1: Right,
0: because and it distraction. Was. And by huge spectacle,
1: yeah,
0: she means Travis picking Harry up over his head and smashing him through a table.
1: Oh.
0: That would be a bit of a distraction.
1: A little bit of one, yeah.
0: Don't rip my blouse!
1: Oh, gosh.
0: Take it easy.
1: Yeah. I mean, it was a very small, you know, ceremony, for sure.
0: So people certainly would have noticed that.
1: Yeah.
0: Bigger ceremony, maybe you could get by with that.
1: Sure.
0: There's so many people here, so much going on, I didn't catch that when Harry Styles was smashed through a table. But if you've got a smaller group,
1: you're going to see that. Yeah. Prince William is allegedly concerned that Prince Harry still has contacts inside the royal establishment who are spying for him and passing along private family information.
2: Hey, did you hear? William's going bald. Shh, don't tell anyone.
1: It's a big secret.
2: Don't tell anyone.
1: Yeah, so there's an organized spying operation going on under William's nose. So, I mean, it seems a little silly because Prince Harry grew up there with everybody. So, of course, he still has friendships.
0: Yeah, he's connected, sure, yeah.
1: And, you know, maintaining those friendships and relationships with the people you've known for years.
0: Sure, and that's the problem. Because if you're William and you're married to Kate and you are reasonable people and you are in line for the crown, the last thing you need is this ne'er-do-well brother of yours with this succubus wife showing up and having access to personal information going on within that family.
1: Mm-hmm.
0: And then if it's in Meghan Markle's hands, it will certainly be used against him.
1: Gosh,
0: it's going to be used to drum up all kinds of problems.
1: Yeah.
0: My God, can you imagine if somebody told you, hey, guess who's going to join the family? Meghan Markle.
1: Mm-mm.
0: Wouldn't you go, oh my God.
1: You know what?
0: No.
1: I'm going to set a firm boundary right here.
0: No Meghan Markle.
1: No.
0: This is an interesting story. Lady Gaga has gone missing. Yes. Industry insiders say she may have eloped with her longtime partner, Michael Polanski.
1: Oh.
0: People say that
1: Gaga
0: has disappeared, and people have been trying to reach her, and they just flat out can't find her. They don't even know where she

0: is.
1: Oh.
0: Yeah. Yeah. So this is the kind of behavior you expect from someone dating, say, Jim Curtis. I've been hypnotized. And then they wander off and, you know, disappear into the woods before signing over everything they own to this guy. But kind of surprising with Gaga. So I guess we'll wait and see if she shows up.
1: Right. Maybe she'll emerge from the woods. Who knows?
0: Yes. Yes. Perhaps. Lori Loughlin has filed for a divorce from that husband of hers, Mossimo.
1: Oh, wow.
0: After 30 years of marriage, the filing cites irreconcilable differences as the reason for the split.
1: What are those irreconcilable differences, Jack Luger?
0: He's Mossimo and her legs work. So she's leaving. Yeah. It's basically been three decades of endless humiliation. Mm-hmm. I mean, this guy, I don't want to use the word Svengali, but it kind of looks like maybe that's the problem. You know who really hates Mossimo?
1: Who?
0: John Stamos.
1: Oh, sure.
0: Hates him.
1: Yeah.
0: Hates him.
1: Yeah.
0: Because he's secretly in love with Lori Loughlin, as all reasonable people are. Beyonce told GQ magazine that her daughter Blue Ivy inherited her artistic sensibilities. Beyonce said, "Blue is an artist. She has great taste in music and fashion. She is a fantastic editor, painter, and actress. She's been creating characters since she was three. And according to her resume, she's also a butcher, baker, and candlestick maker."
1: Oh, cool.
0: This is the usual objective parental assessment you get of the child.
1: Mm-hmm.
0: Yeah, I mean, you rarely see a parent who kind of has a grandiose version of their kid.
1: Mm-hmm.
0: And I think we all like it when parents brag about their children.
1: Oh, sure.
0: Yeah. And I think this works on two levels for Beyonce. It makes Blue Ivy look good, and it makes Beyonce look good because she inherited my talent.
1: Right,
0: get it?
1: Yeah. my talent.
0: Right. Right. But did she inherit Jay-Z's face? That's the question.
1: No, got Beyonce's face for sure.
0: Shia LaBeouf stalker Alyssa Couture pleaded guilty to misdemeanor stalking in Louisiana.
2: Couture
0: was arrested on July 13th after following LaBeouf into a bank parking lot. Do you remember the audio of that when he went up and was like, please?
1: Yeah.
0: Get some help.
1: Yes.
0: A judge sentenced Couture to 1 year in jail, but suspended that sentence in favor of a year of probation. She must complete a mental health program and explain to anyone who asks what she finds interesting about Shia LaBeouf. That's not going to be easy. That's not going to be easy. Today's birthdays, Michael Bublé is 51.
1: Who?
0: Bublé. Bublé, 51. Henry Thomas Elliott from E.T. is 55.
1: Wow.
0: Yes.
1: Okay.
0: Uh-huh. So is Eric Stone Street from Modern Family. Adam Sandler's birthday today. He's 60.
1: Adam Sandler's birthday.
0: Yeah. Yeah. Hugh Grant's 66. Tom Wopat. Luke Duke from the Dukes of Hazzard is 75, which is wild.
1: Okay.
0: Just for perspective, picture that show. He's now older than Uncle Jesse.
1: Oh, wow.
0: Yeah. Just think about that. Tom Wopat actually was in the Strawberry Festival parade several years back, and he showed up in a rusty, broken-down Ford Bronco, too, and it just kind of made everybody sad.
1: Aww.
0: Yeah. You know, hey, where's your Dukes of Hazzard money? Leave me alone.
1: Aww.
0: Yeah. And former Redskins quarterback Joe Theismann is 77 today. People, that is your tabloid trash on 102 WVAQ.
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5: 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Bomar makes the catch inside the 10. He runs it into the end zone for the touchdown.
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0: Hit Music Channel 102, WVAQ, Chapel Roan on the Jack and Nikki Show. Good luck, you hump. And that's how we're going to leave it right there. I think those are solid words of wisdom on the way out the door.
1: A message to you?
0: I think it was,
1: yeah. That's nice.
0: Let me double check here on the computer.
1: Yeah, sure.
0: Jack Loger at it, yeah.
1: Mm-hmm.
0: Good luck, you hump. Yeah, that's for me.
1: Yeah, all right. Yeah.
0: By the way, speaking of good luck, I was looking ahead at the weather forecast.
1: Yeah?
0: You're going to appreciate this.
1: Oh, boy.
0: Okay, so thunderstorms tomorrow.
1: Yes.
0: Yeah. And then tomorrow night, thunderstorms, and that's all well and good. You're like, okay. Sure, I know what that is. I get it. I've heard of a thunderstorm before I got it. How about this, though? So this would be Friday's forecast. Partly sunny. Yeah, Friday.
1: Okay.
0: Yeah. Partly sunny with mist and reduced visibility.
1: Mist.
0: Yes, that's
1: refreshing?
0: Right.
1: Refreshing? Is it refreshing?
0: So, well, they don't say it's going to be refreshing. I assume it will be. I'm going to suggest that you run shirtless through it and let it just mist across your face and chest.
1: A nice little hydration for your skin.
0: Sure, yeah. It's good. Yeah. It's,

0: rejuvenates the skin.
1: Rejuvenating mist. Okay, yeah, we can do that.
0: I'm going to pencil that in when I'm doing the forecast tomorrow. Partly sunny with a rejuvenating mist and reduced visibility.
2: 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Jack Loger and Nikki Drake. 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

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I'm Nikki Drake. We are answering the question, what is for dinner? 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

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Girl Scouts, they have a new dog cookie in their lineup this year. Some dog products. 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

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I'm Nikki Drake. 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

0: Kelly checking in live on the road in Morgantown up at the old Hollywood Theaters, although now it is a Planet Fitness. I'll tell you what, this is an amazing location. The newest Planet Fitness here in Morgantown, 1001 Mountaineer Drive up at the University Town Center. Come on up and see us. This place is massive. Now, I myself am a Planet Fitness PF Black Card holder. I like to go work out. Different ones. I've been around the states. Other states when I'm traveling, I got to say, this might be the nicest one I've ever seen. And definitely the largest. So if you like room when you work out, they've got plenty of cardio machines, weightlifting machines, also a free weights area, which is one of the newer features of some of the new Planet Fitness locations, which is really cool if you like to get, you know, your squat on, your deadlift, things like that. You don't want to use that Smith bar. So, hey, stop by and see us. We're broadcasting live here today, celebrating the grand opening. 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Also, I've got Mountaineer football tickets we're going to be raffling off at the end of the broadcast around 1. So stop by, get your name in for that. We'll get you to the UT Martin game this Saturday. Seriously, come check it out. 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So check it out for yourself. 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

0: Get ready, because the one and only Darcy Lynn is coming to Morgantown. 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

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I'm Nikki Drake. We already know our phones are spying on us, but what about our televisions? Details coming up. 102 WVAQ.

0: 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I'm Nikki Drake. Your television is spying on you. LG smart TVs are allegedly spying on people. 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WVAQ
1: is on the road. Back broadcasting live. A lot of folks stopping by here going, hey, either I used to have a membership or I've always thought about getting a Planet Fitness membership, and they're wide-eyed when they walk in. They're like, oh my gosh, this is the largest, nicest one I've ever seen. Planet Fitness, the grand opening of the newest location here in Morgantown, just up above the University Town Center. Come on up, 1001 Mountaineer Drive. You can't miss us. We're hanging out broadcasting here until 1 today. You want to stop by because I've got Mountaineer football tickets we're giving away for this Saturday's game at the end of our broadcast today. So we got a raffle going for that. Also stop by, get some VAQ swag, and even better, inside, talk to the fine folks here at Planet Fitness about specials going on here where you can sign up and become a member today at 1001 Mountaineer Drive, Morgantown. Don't forget that PF Black card. I've got that myself. It comes in handy because if you travel or if you want to get a workout in while you're on the road, maybe even on vacation, you feel kind of guilty. You're like, all right, I might as well, you know, go up and do some a workout one morning to make up for all the food I've been eating. Yeah, I do that sometimes. The PF Black card, you have use of over 2,700 locations. 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It's the nicest I've ever seen, and so much more. There you go. 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Again, got so much going on. $15 a month. No commitment for a limited time. Just $1 down is all you pay. Like I said, stop by and just take a tour of the place if you're curious. They'll be glad to show you around. Check out, man, so much space here. If you hate overcrowded gyms, this is the exact opposite of that. You've got plenty of space to do your thing, to get fit here at Planet Fitness. Come see us. 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

0: Get ready, because the one and only Darcy Lynn is coming to Morgantown. The ventriloquist superstar who stole America's heart on America's Got Talent is bringing her hilarious cast of characters to Metropolitan Theater. 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
1: 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Mix of sun and clouds today, a high near 86. Rain tonight, low near 69. And mix of thunderstorms and some rain showers tomorrow, high near 74.
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1: 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I'm Nikki Drake. Nicolas Cage's $10.5 million Malibu mansion surrounded by a sinkhole and swallowed his driveway. Even celebrities have sinkholes. They're just like us.

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1: Jack and Nikki in the morning. In the morning. We have our official song of the summer, Jack Luger.
2: The official song of the summer.
1: Do you want to take a guess?
2: Probably Choosing Texas,
1: it
2: I imagine.
1: Is
2: it's been number
1: Texas.
2: One. There's no one alive right now listening to this who can ever remember a time when Choosing Texas was not the number one song. When we landed on the moon in 1969, they played Choosing Texas.
1: Texas.
2: Yeah,
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2: They played that when the boys came back from fighting World War II.
1: Yeah.
2: When
1: uh-huh.
2: they, it wasn't when Johnny Comes Marching Home Again.
1: No,
2: it was Choosing Texas.
1: Texas.
2: Yeah. When the Titanic went down and that band was playing on the deck. As the ship was going into the water, they were playing Choosing Texas. That's how long that song's been number one.
1: Yep.
2: Yeah.
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7: 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The ventriloquist superstar who stole America's heart on America's Got Talent is bringing her hilarious cast of characters to Metropolitan Theater. 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

0: Get ready, because the one and only Darcy Lynn is coming to Morgantown. The ventriloquist superstar who stole America's heart on America's Got Talent is bringing her hilarious cast of characters to Metropolitan Theater. 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
1: West Virginia isn't just where I live, it's part of who I am. I'm John Williams. I grew up here, attended Morgantown High School and WVU, and now my wife and I are raising our two boys in the same community that raised me. 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

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The ventriloquist superstar who stole America's heart on America's Got Talent is bringing her hilarious cast of characters to Metropolitan Theater. 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

0: 102 WBAQ. I'm Nikki Drake, getting ready to head on out the door. Just Jamie's coming in. She's going to have your lazy lunch hour. Get your requests in. 888-777-6640. And keep listening this afternoon with Matt Kelly. He's going to have some football tickets for you for the WVU game this weekend. I'll see you tomorrow morning on the Jack and Nikki Show. 102 WBAQ. WBAQ
1: is on the road. Hey, back live for the grand opening of the newest and quite possibly the largest I've ever seen, for sure. Planet Fitness here in Morgantown, 1001 Mountaineer Drive. It's the old Hollywood Theaters here, just over by the in front of the Domain Apartments, University Town Center. Again, come on up. You can't miss us. We got a lot going on here today. Stop by, ask about their membership options, where you want to get a PF Black Card, where you can travel, use different locations, use their hydro massage, tanning, and spray tanning, too. If you want to keep that glow going, the summer glow, even in the cooler months now that Labor Day is over. And stop by. I think the coolest thing is we've had a lot of people stop by today that they're just curious and have heard a lot about Planet Fitness but never joined. So they're taking a look around, a little tour, which you can do today. Talk to the fine folks at the front desk about different options. $1 down, $15 a month, all it takes. But also, we've had a lot of return customers that said, yeah, you know, I had it. Like some folks saying, you know, maybe around like the pandemic, I wasn't going out, so I stopped it, but I want to get going again. Or if it's your first time, if you want to start your fitness journey, I can't think of a better place than Planet Fitness. I'm a member myself, and whether you want to go and jump on a cardio machine, whether you want to do some weightlifting, they have a lot of different machines and different options that make it less scary, let's say, so you know you can actually kind of see what you're supposed to do. It's very user-friendly. Also, I believe they've got free training if you ask about it, too. Somebody will help get you through and get you going. So, hey, if you've ever wondered about jumping in the gym, this is the place to do it. 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We're raffling off Mountaineer football tickets for Saturday's game. So if you want to stop by, we're here till 1. But again, Planet Fitness 24/7 here, the new location. 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And hey, we're all strong on this planet with Planet Fitness, 102 WVAQ. We'll see you soon.

0: West Virginia isn't just where I live, it's part of who I am. I'm John Williams. I grew up here, attended Morgantown High School and WVU, and now my wife and I are raising our two boys in the same community that raised me. That's why I understand what most of us want, a fair shot to earn a decent life if you're willing to work hard and a future we can afford. I'm running to be your voice in the state Senate. 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

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The UT Martin Skyhawks fly in to face WVU Milan Pushkar Stadium, and it's Coca-Cola Family Day. 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

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Man, this place is amazing. It's huge. So much room. If you love to get your pump on, get a little cardio in, hey, whatever you want to do, whether it's weights, cardio, etc. Or if you just want to relax in the Black Card Lounge there, the spa with the hydro massage, all that. They've got tanning beds and the new red light technology as well. Kayla, the manager here, was telling me about. So check out the Digs and the first location here in the area. It's 24/7. So if you're in Morgantown, you're like, man, I work a weird hours at my job. We've talked to a lot of folks here today to talk about how they come, you know, before or after work, at, you know, middle of the night if they need to. 24/7 here for you at Planet Fitness, because we're all strong on this planet. Hey, dollar down, $15 a month is all it takes. We're hanging out here live today. Stop by and say hello. We are raffling off Mountaineer tickets for this Saturday's football game. Again, talk to the folks inside for some amazing deals and things going on here if you sign up to be a member. 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

0: Sabrina Carpenter on the Hit Music Channel, 1 at UWVAQ. It looks like Apple has scheduled an event for tomorrow to launch the iPhone 18 Pro. Don't get too excited, though. It's going to start at around $1,200, but I don't know. If you got the money to make that investment, you might be excited about it. I, for one, would be very happy going back to just like my Razer flip phone. I kind of miss the days, if I'm being honest. 1 at UWVAQ.
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0: West Virginia isn't just where I live, it's part of who I am. I'm John Williams. I grew up here, attended Morgantown High School and WVU, and now my wife and I are raising our two boys in the same community that raised me. That's why I understand what most of us want, a fair shot to earn a decent life if you're willing to work hard and a future we can afford. I'm running to be your voice in the state Senate. I'd be honored to earn your vote this November.
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High of 87 today. Lots of sunshine to be had. Well, we've got some clouds out there too, but I'd say it's mostly sunny. Tomorrow, high of 76 with showers and thunderstorms. High of 80 is expected on Friday. It's not going to be as humid, and we can expect lots of sunshine going into the weekend. Now back to the music.

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That one was a text request. And if you know anything about me, you know that during the lazy lunch hour, especially if you request Paris Hilton, Stars Are Blind, I'm going to say yes every single time. Steve Lacy, 1-8-GWVAQ. Come on.

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I was talking to manager Kayla earlier, talking about she was here last night, you know, keeping everything up for you. And check out the grand opening underway now. $1 down, $15 a month is all it takes to become a member here at Planet Fitness. 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

0: Get ready, because the one and only Darcy Lynn is coming to Morgantown. The ventriloquist superstar who stole America's heart on America's Got Talent is bringing her hilarious cast of characters to Metropolitan Theater. 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
2: 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I'm John Williams. I grew up here, attended Morgantown High School and WVU, and now my wife and I are raising our two boys in the same community that raised me. That's why I understand what most of us want: a fair shot to earn a decent life if you're willing to work hard, and a future we can afford. 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

Stella Lefty, the Hit Music Channel, 102 WVAQ. Just Jamie with you. Alex Warren took a hard fall during a concert in Australia. Seemed to brush himself off, laugh it off, even though it was embarrassing, which is a good lesson for life. It's Beaver.

0: Music Channel 1 WVA QGels, Jamie with you. Nicolas Cage's $10.5 million Malibu mansion is surrounded by a sinkhole that swallowed his driveway and nearly took his entire house. He bought the beachfront property in 2024. Honestly, me describing it doesn't even cover the actual carnage that is this sinkhole. I'm going to post it on the WVAQ Facebook page. 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
1: Back live inside now, man. Packed, people are getting their workout on, but still quiet because we've got the newest of the new machines here at the new Planet Fitness, 1001 Mountaineer Drive. Matt Kelly broadcasting live, talking to my new friend Lana. Thanks for having us. We're hanging out here, and you guys got people just cycling in here ready to get their workout on, and we were talking about tons of machines, so much space. All this is like the

0: new state-of-the-art equipment. You've got everything.
1: Absolutely, yes. All of our equipment is new. We have TVs on our equipment, on our ellipticals.
0: Love it.
1: We have a wonderful spa. One of my favorites, we have a nice red light sauna.
0: Ooh, I've heard about that, so tell me about the red light sauna.
1: So it's very good for several things. It's good for skin, anxiety, depression. It's really good for relaxing. After my workout, I love to hit it. Really relaxing, get a good sweat in.
0: Very
1: really
0: nice.
1: Amazing.
0: It's a great way to start your day. I know some people, it's like the debate. Do you start before you start your day or do you work out after a day? But either way, you can decompress one way or the other.
1: Absolutely.
0: There you go. Mm-hmm. And not to mention, not many Planet Fitness locations have the free weights. So if you like the free weights, you got the squat racks, you got, I think, a sled area too, right? With some AstroTurf?
1: Yes, we do. We do have a nice turf area. I love it.
0: This is awesome. So much space. Come see Lana and the whole crew here at Planet Fitness. It's $1 down, $15 a month. Kayla's here too. Kayla, you want to say hi to the folks?
2: Hey, how you guys?
0: Kayla's a little nervous. Don't lie. Don't lie. No, be honest. Hey, Kayla, seriously, this is the nicest Planet Fitness I've ever been to. So we want people to stop by, sign up, say hi. They can come. If they want to like take a tour, if they've never been at a Planet Fitness location before, they can just stop by the front desk.
2: Yes. Just come in with your ID and we'll show you around.
0: Grand opening, 1001 Mountaineer Drive. Come see them. Planet Fitness. We're all strong on this planet. 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
3: West Virginia isn't just where I live, it's part of who I am. I'm John Williams. I grew up here, attended Morgantown High School and WVU, and now my wife and I are raising our two boys in the same community that raised me. 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I'm running to be your voice in the state Senate. I'd be honored to earn your vote this November.
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2: 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Hawkins rolls right, now throws a deep ball wide open down the field. That's Weaver. Bomar makes the catch inside the 10. He runs it into the end zone for the touchdown.
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0: West Virginia isn't just where I live, it's part of who I am. I'm John Williams. I grew up here, attended Morgantown High School and WVU, and now my wife and I are raising our two boys in the same community that raised me. That's why I understand what most of us want. A fair shot to earn a decent life if you're willing to work hard and a future we can afford. I'm running to be your voice in the state Senate. I'd be honored to earn your vote this November.
1: John Williams for the Senate.
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1: West Virginia isn't just where I live, it's part of who I am. I'm John Williams. I grew up here, attended Morgantown High School and WVU, and now my wife and I are raising our two boys in the same community that raised me. That's why I understand what most of us want, a fair shot to earn a decent life if you're willing to work hard and a future we can afford. 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

0: Says Persuades. It's Miley on the Hit Music Channel 1 at UWVAQ. Jess, Jamie with you and the Girl Scouts. Always coming out with something new, and I really love that. And they're making a new allergen-free cookie. It avoids the 9 major food allergens of milk, eggs, peanuts, tree nuts, wheat, soy, fish, shellfish, and sesame and crustaceans. So thankfully, this cookie will not have any kind of shellfish because that would be disgusting. But also, this is more inclusive for people with allergies, and I think that can only be a good thing. Also, the Girl Scouts, including the doggos. Yeah, they have made a dog cookie as well that you can buy. They were developed with the dog product company Bark. So that's something to look forward to this year with some Girl Scout cookie differences. 102 WVAQ.
1: 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The ventriloquist superstar who stole America's heart on America's Got Talent is bringing her hilarious cast of characters to Metropolitan Theater. 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

0: West Virginia isn't just where I live, it's part of who I am. I'm John Williams. I grew up here, attended Morgantown High School and WVU, and now my wife and I are raising our two boys in the same community that raised me. That's why I understand what most of us want. A fair shot to earn a decent life if you're willing to work hard and a future we can afford. I'm running to be your voice in the state Senate. I'd be honored to earn your vote this November.
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3: 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High of 87 today with a mix of clouds and sun. It's going to be pretty humid out there. Tomorrow, a high of 76. Showers and thunderstorms expected tomorrow. We'll keep

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0: West Virginia isn't just where I live, it's part of who I am. I'm John Williams. I grew up here, attended Morgantown High School and WVU, and now my wife and I are raising our two boys in the same community that raised me. That's why I understand what most of us want. A fair shot to earn a decent life if you're willing to work hard and a future we can afford. I'm running to be your voice in the state Senate. I'd be honored to earn your vote this November.
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0: Get ready, because the one and only Darcy Lynn is coming to Morgantown. The ventriloquist superstar who stole America's heart on America's Got Talent is bringing her hilarious cast of characters to Metropolitan Theater. 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

0: West Virginia isn't just where I live, it's part of who I am. I'm John Williams. I grew up here, attended Morgantown High School and WVU, and now my wife and I are raising our two boys in the same community that raised me. That's why I understand what most of us want. A fair shot to earn a decent life if you're willing to work hard and a future we can afford. I'm running to be your voice in the state Senate. I'd be honored to earn your vote this November.
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0: Noah Kahn with Orbiter, the hit music channel, 1-8-UW-VAQ. There is a report that Olive Garden's never-ending pasta pass holders are getting smaller refills after the first bowl. So basically, they have the never-ending pasta bowl pass. They order one thing of pasta, it's normal, and then the portions get smaller and smaller after that. And it's supposed to be unlimited pasta, soup, and breadsticks. And here's the thing, from a corporate standpoint, I guess it makes sense. Like, let's give them less. As a former server of Italian food, I would be loading them up every single time. Because if I give them huge bowls of pasta, they're only going to make it through like maybe three or four. But if I give them smaller servings, I'm going to have to keep running back and forth to the kitchen to get them more. So for me, that doesn't really make sense. And if people notice, like people are obviously noticing the smaller portions, your tip is probably going to get smaller too. So I don't think this is the right play if it's what's happening, but I plan to get to the bottom of it. Wanted UWVA.
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4: West Virginia isn't just where I live, it's part of who I am. I'm John Williams. I grew up here, attended Morgantown High School and WVU, and now my wife and I are raising our two boys in the same community that raised me. That's why I understand what most of us want, a fair shot to earn a decent life if you're willing to work hard and a future we can afford. I'm running to be your voice in the state Senate. I'd be honored to earn your vote this November.
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0: West Virginia isn't just where I live, it's part of who I am. I'm John Williams. I grew up here, attended Morgantown High School and WVU, and now my wife and I are raising our two boys in the same community that raised me. That's why I understand what most of us want. A fair shot to earn a decent life if you're willing to work hard and a future we can afford. I'm running to be your voice in the state Senate. I'd be honored to earn your vote this November.
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3: 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The ventriloquist superstar who stole America's heart on America's Got Talent is bringing her hilarious cast of characters to Metropolitan Theater. 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
0: West Virginia isn't just where I live, it's part of who I am. I'm John Williams. I grew up here, attended Morgantown High School and WVU, and now my wife and I are raising our two boys in the same community that raised me. That's why I understand what most of us want. A fair shot to earn a decent life if you're willing to work hard and a future we can afford. I'm running to be your voice in the state Senate. I'd be honored to earn your vote this November.
1: John Williams for the Senate.
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4: 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High of 78 today with a mix of clouds and sun. Tomorrow's going to be our rainy day, it looks like. High of 76. Showers and thunderstorms are expected tomorrow, so save the lawn mowing for Friday. High of 80. Lots of sunshine to be had. 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

0: We have our official song of the summer, Jack Luger.
1: The official song of the summer.
0: Do you want to take a guess?
1: Probably Choosing Texas,
0: it
1: I imagine.
0: It's been number one.
1: There's no one alive right now listening to this who can ever remember a time when Choosing Texas was not the number one song. When we landed on the moon in 1969, they played Choosing Texas.
0: Yeah,
1: they played that. When the boys came back from fighting World War II.
0: Yeah.
1: When they, it wasn't when Johnny comes marching home again.
0: No,
1: it was Choosing Texas. Yeah. When the Titanic went down and that band was playing on the deck as the ship was going into the water, they were playing Choosing Texas. That's how long that song's been number one.
0: Yep.
1: Yeah. Yeah.
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3: West Virginia isn't just where I live, it's part of who I am. I'm John Williams. I grew up here, attended Morgantown High School and WVU, and now my wife and I are raising our two boys in the same community that raised me. That's why I understand what most of us want, a fair shot to earn a decent life if you're willing to work hard and a future we can afford. I'm running to be your voice in the state Senate. I'd be honored to earn your vote this November.
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0: 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Just Amy here, headed on out the door. 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

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It's the afternoon show. Matt Kelly checking in. 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
1: West Virginia isn't just where I live, it's part of who I am. I'm John Williams. I grew up here, attended Morgantown High School and WVU, and now my wife and I are raising our two boys in the same community that raised me. That's why I understand what most of us want, a fair shot to earn a decent life if you're willing to work hard and a future we can afford. I'm running to be your voice in the state Senate. I'd be honored to earn your vote this November.
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0: West Virginia isn't just where I live, it's part of who I am. I'm John Williams. I grew up here, attended Morgantown High School and WVU, and now my wife and I are raising our two boys in the same community that raised me. That's why I understand what most of us want. A fair shot to earn a decent life if you're willing to work hard and a future we can afford. I'm running to be your voice in the state Senate. I'd be honored to earn your vote this November.
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Stella Lefty, Boston. 102 WVAQ. Man, that is such an earworm. Sticks in your head. That's why it's doing quite well for itself there. 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

0: before you go, there's something I want you to have.
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0: Yeah, yes it is.
1: But I thought the old lady dropped it into the ocean in the air.
0: Well, baby, I went down and got it for you.

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1: It's a play fake. Hawkins rolls right, now throws a deep ball wide open down the field. That's Weaver. Bomar makes the catch inside the 10. He runs it into the end zone for the touchdown.
0: WVU takes on UT Martin this Saturday in a Week 2 matchup at Milan Pushkar Stadium. 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

Dominic Fike, Baby Doll, here on 102 WVAQ. Well, we now have the first couple of guests and hosts for the new season 52 of SNL. First up, you got Jalen Brunson with Cat's Eye, Dakota Johnson with Turnstile, Shane Gillis and Rosalia, and Indy Navarrete and Gracie Abrams coming up on Halloween, October 31st.

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theory, but now that I've seen the iPhone Duo, not up close, but at the Apple event today, I do like the idea of this foldable iPad into like a small iPhone. 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

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I know a few things in life. I don't know it all, but I do know that the weirder somebody is, normally the more fun they are to be around. Like, you know, just being wacky and wild and fun, being yourself is wonderful.

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1: The official song of the summer.
0: Do you want to take a guess?
1: Probably Choosing Texas,
0: it
1: I imagine.
0: It is Choosing Texas.
1: Number one. There's no one alive right now listening to this who can ever remember a time when Choosing Texas was not the number one song. When we landed on the moon in 1969, they played Choosing Texas.
0: Yeah,
1: they played that. When the boys came back from fighting World War II.
0: Yeah.
1: When they, it wasn't when Johnny comes marching home again.
0: No,
1: it was Choosing Texas. Yeah. When the Titanic went down and that band was playing on the deck as the ship was going into the water, they were playing Choosing Texas. That's how long that song's been number one.
0: Yep.
1: Yeah.
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4: West Virginia isn't just where I live, it's part of who I am. I'm John Williams. I grew up here, attended Morgantown High School and WVU, and now my wife and I are raising our two boys in the same community that raised me. That's why I understand what most of us want, a fair shot to earn a decent life if you're willing to work hard and a future we can afford. I'm running to be your voice in the state Senate. 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

0: West Virginia isn't just where I live, it's part of who I am. I'm John Williams. I grew up here, attended Morgantown High School and WVU, and now my wife and I are raising our two boys in the same community that raised me. That's why I understand what most of us want. A fair shot to earn a decent life if you're willing to work hard and a future we can afford. I'm running to be your voice in the state Senate. I'd be honored to earn your vote this November.
1: John Williams for the Senate.
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4: 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Well, looking outside, we still have a chance of some showers through the overnight, below 68, just like a 60% chance. 85% chance of some storms on a cloudy, stormy Thursday tomorrow, high of 76, low of 65. End of the week Friday, less humid, clouds and sun, high of 80, low of 66. Looking ahead to kickoff on Saturday for the next Mountaineer home game in Morgantown and across north central West Virginia. Should be a nice start to your weekend Saturday. Sunshine, high of 82, low of 66, but still a 40 to 50% chance of some spotty thunderstorms later in the day on Saturday. Now back to the music.

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Hard to believe 15 years ago today, Ed Sheeran released his debut album, Plus. The beginning of the Mathematic Symbol series and a long career to come. Let's take it all the way back with A-Team, 102 WVAQ.

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1: It's a play fake. Hawkins rolls right now, throws a deep ball wide open down the field. That's Weaver. Bomar makes the catch inside the 10. He runs it into the end zone for the touchdown.
0: WVU takes on UT Martin this Saturday in a Week 2 matchup at Milan Pushkar Stadium. Pre-game coverage starts at 10 a.m. on the Mountaineer Sports Network, followed by the kickoff at 1 o'clock here on your new home for Mountaineer Sports, 102 WVAQ.

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Well, we're just over a week away. Next Friday, her new album of the same name drops. Miley, formerly known as Miley Cyrus. Check out Bass Persuades on WVAQ.

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0: West Virginia isn't just where I live, it's part of who I am. I'm John Williams. I grew up here, attended Morgantown High School and WVU, and now my wife and I are raising our two boys in the same community that raised me. That's why I understand what most of us want. A fair shot to earn a decent life if you're willing to work hard and a future we can afford. I'm running to be your voice in the state Senate. I'd be honored to earn your vote this November.
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3: Heading home over the hump on this Wednesday. Call or text with those requests. Also, we'll open up the phone lines here in just a bit with some Road Warrior trivia for another pair of tickets to this Saturday's Mountaineer football game with UT Martin. Coming in, the Skyhawks versus the Mountaineers this Saturday. You can hear it right here, 102 WVAQ. Bruno up first here on...

102 WVAQ coming up in just a few minutes. We'll play Road Warrior trivia for those Mountaineer football tickets for this Saturday's game. And, you know, I don't often get FOMO when it comes to a lot of things like sporting events. You know, it's fun to be out there, but

I do get concert FOMO. Saw some folks who went to the show last night, Casey Musgraves in Pittsburgh at PPG Paints Arena. 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
1: WVAQ. 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

102 WVAQ, Ariana Grande here on the All Request Drive at 5. But right now, phone lines are open up 888-777-6640 for Road Warrior Trivia. First person to correctly answer today's question is going to this Saturday's football game. UT Martin Skyhawks taking on WVU and the Mountaineers at Milan Pushkar Stadium. 1 o'clock kick this Saturday. For tickets and more info, WVUgame.com. It's a Coca-Cola Family Day, so you can purchase 4 tickets and a $25 concession voucher for as low as $150. Great value there for the family to head out to the game this Saturday. All right. 888-777-6640. According to a scientific study, this is the most universally liked scent or smell. I'll give you some clues because, you know, there's a lot of smells out there. It's not coffee. It's not bacon. Just trying to think what it's not chocolate. According to a scientific study, this is the most universally liked scent or smell. What is it? And after we talk about the answer, eventually everyone's going to be like, all right, I need to go get a candle. Make sure I got it around, I guess. 24.

0: Riding along with your requests here on the Drive at 5, 102 WVAQ. Matt Kelly here back into Road Warrior Trivia this afternoon for a pair of Mountaineer football tickets. Send you out this Saturday. On to the game, 1 o'clock kick. Going to be a great day, second game of the season. Let's go. 888-777-6640 again, the question. According to a new scientific study survey, this is the most universally liked smell or scent. What is it? I told you, it's not like coffee or, you know, like a lot of people would probably say chocolate or bacon. I mean, come on. Who doesn't love the smell of bacon in the morning? But no, what do you think it is? 888-777-6640. Hello, what's your guess?
1: Is it vanilla?
0: Not vanilla. Hi, WVAQ, what scent is it?
2: Let's go with vanilla.
0: Not vanilla. Hi, WVAQ, what smell is it?
2: Is it linen?
0: Not linen. Good guess, though. Call me back. Hi, WVAQ, what's your guess?
3: Vanilla?
0: Not vanilla. Hi there, what do you think it is?
1: Is it lime?
0: Yes, lime! That's it! You know, and I like lime, the taste, the scent, the smell, everything about it, but I wonder why lime?
1: Yeah, I don't know, refreshing maybe?
0: Yeah, like it's kind of zesty and bright, but also, I don't know, like, I want to know if we're talking just like straight up lime or like anything with lime in it, because, you know, like a key lime pie kind of thing where it's got a little sweetness to it, I mean, that sounds awesome too.
1: Right.
0: What about you? Would you pick lime or something else as your favorite scent?
1: I'd probably go with like vanilla.
0: Yeah, it's a common one. That's what we had guessed the most. You know, a lot of people guessing vanilla. It's a good base for a lot of things, from candles to fragrances, things like that. I not to be like the typical man here, but I love like cedar. Anything cedar smell is just, I think it's perfect. I don't know why.
1: Yeah, it is, yeah.
0: Or like tobacco, like old pipe tobacco smell. I've never smoked it, but it smells great.
1: Right.
0: It's kind of funny how that works. Well, hey, congratulations. We got two tickets for you to go see the Mountaineers this Saturday at Milan Puskás Stadium, cheering them on against UT Martin for game day this Saturday. Kickoff set for 1 o'clock. What's your name? Where are you calling from?
1: Chris from Fairmont.
0: Chris, hang on the phone line. Got some details I need from you so we can get you those tickets. And a reminder, this Saturday's game can be heard right here on 102 WVAQ. We start our day at 8 a.m. Before the pregame, we've got the pregame to the pregame before the game. It's game day with Jack and Nikki, 8 a.m. this Saturday, 10 a.m. pregame with MSN from Learfield, and that 1 o'clock kick for the Mountaineers.

0: org.
1: Get ready, because the one and only Darcy Lynn is coming to Morgantown. 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
5: 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I'm John Williams. I grew up here, attended Morgantown High School and WVU, and now my wife and I are raising our two boys in the same community that raised me. That's why I understand what most of us want, a fair shot to earn a decent life if you're willing to work hard and a future we can afford. I'm running to be your voice in the state Senate. I'd be honored to earn your vote this November.
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0: West Virginia isn't just where I live, it's part of who I am. I'm John Williams. I grew up here, attended Morgantown High School and WVU, and now my wife and I are raising our two boys in the same community that raised me. That's why I understand what most of us want. A fair shot to earn a decent life if you're willing to work hard and a future we can afford. I'm running to be your voice in the state Senate. I'd be honored to earn your vote this November.
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3: 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Well, hanging around 86, going to drop down to an overnight low around 69 tonight. Should be a nice night overall. Still a slight chance of some showers that we saw some earlier in the day, but I think we're in the clear for the most part for the rest of tonight. Now, tomorrow, cloudy on Thursday, a high of 78, low of 64, with an 85% chance of some storms. But then back with some sunshine Friday, end of the week, high of 80, low of 66. Looking ahead to the weekend, Saturday, and some Mountaineer football, maybe some spotty thunderstorms, 50% chance, but mostly sunny, though, on Saturday, a high of 82, low of 66.

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0: Do you want to take a guess?
1: Probably Choosing Texas,
0: it
1: I imagine.
0: Is it's been number Texas. One.
1: There's no one alive right now listening to this who can ever remember a time when Choosing Texas was not the number one song. When we landed on the moon in 1969, they played Choosing Texas.
0: Yeah, uh-huh.
1: They played that. When the boys came back from fighting World War II.
0: Yeah.
1: When it wasn't when Johnny Comes Marching Home Again.
0: No,
1: it was Choosing Texas. Yeah. When the Titanic went down and that band was playing on the deck as the ship was going into the water, they were playing Choosing Texas. That's how long that song's been number one.
0: Yep.
1: Yeah.
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3: 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I'm John Williams. I grew up here, attended Morgantown High School and WVU, and now my wife and I are raising our two boys in the same community that raised me. 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
3: West Virginia isn't just where I live, it's part of who I am. I'm John Williams. I grew up here, attended Morgantown High School and WVU, and now my wife and I are raising our two boys in the same community that raised me. That's why I understand what most of us want: a fair shot to earn a decent life if you're willing to work hard, and a future we can afford. I'm running to be your voice in the state Senate. I'd be honored to earn your vote this November.
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Alex Warren on 102 WVAQ, and recently sat down with some second graders answering all their questions, and there were some funny, awkward-ish moments. At one point, somebody said, if you could be any singer, who would you want to be? And he said, Shawn Mendes.

Somebody said, if you could be any singer, who would you want to be? And he said, Shawn Mendes. Said he finds him to be a beautiful being, but also joked that people said growing up he looked like Shawn Mendes in high school. So he's like, yeah, I don't see it though. It's a compliment. Shawn's a good looking dude. Double

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6: 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I'm John Williams. I grew up here, attended Morgantown High School and WVU, and now my wife and I are raising our two boys in the same community that raised me. That's why I understand what most of us want, a fair shot to earn a decent life if you're willing to work hard and a future we can afford. 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
2: There's no one like that.

Well, you're going to have to drop a lot of dough, but the reveals are out for the new iPhone lineup with the iPhone 18, the 18 Pro Max. 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And oh yeah, the iPhone Duo, going to be $2,000, the foldable mini iPad and iPhone. It looks pretty cool though.

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1: It's a play fake. Hawkins rolls right, now throws a deep ball wide open down the field. That's Weaver. Bomar makes the catch inside the 10. He runs it into the end zone for the touchdown.
0: WVU takes on UT Martin this Saturday in a Week 2 matchup at Milan Pushkar Stadium. Pregame coverage starts at 10 a.m. on the Mountaineer Sports Network, followed by the kickoff at 1 o'clock here on your new home for Mountaineer Sports. 102 WVAQ.
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0: Get ready, because the one and only Darcy Lynn is coming to Morgantown. 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

WVAQ. We'll just go ahead and add another name to the list with all the rumors of who will be playing Lord Voldemort in the Harry Potter TV series on HBO that debuts later this year around Christmas time. Now they're adding Robert Pattinson into the rumor mill, along with Daniel Radcliffe. That'd be weird. Cillian Murphy, Matt Smith, and even Tilda Swinton. I wonder if it's any of those. VAQ.

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1: 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Cooling off tonight, low of 69. Should be a nice evening for the most part tonight, but tomorrow, a cloudy Thursday and some thunderstorms in the forecast. 85% chance later in the day we'll see some rain and thunderstorms. High of 78, low of 64. But then back into some nice weather. End of the week on Friday, sunshine and less humid with a high of 80, low of 66. Looking ahead to the weekend, sunshine, maybe some spotty storms. On Saturday, a 50% chance of some rain. High of 82, low of 66. And some spotty showers and storms. About a 50% chance on a partly cloudy Sunday. End of the weekend, high of 85, low of 64. Now back to the music. We'll be right back.

always joke that I don't care if Labor Day is coming when. No, it's not the end of summer until Dua Lipa stops posting bikini pics from vacation there on Instagram, which, spoiler alert, she's always posting things like that out on a yacht somewhere. Well, she's playing into that notion on social media recently on TikTok, talking about how

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1: The official song of the summer.
0: Do you want to take a guess?
1: Probably Choosing Texas,
0: it
1: I imagine.
0: Is
1: it's been number
0: Texas.
1: One. There's no one alive right now listening to this mm-hmm. who can ever remember a time when Choosing Texas was not the number one song. When we landed on the moon in 1969, they played Choosing Texas.
0: Texas.
1: Yeah,
0: uh-huh.
1: They played that. When the boys came back from fighting World War II.
0: Yeah.
1: When
0: uh-huh.
1: they, it wasn't when Johnny Comes Marching Home Again.
0: No,
1: it was Choosing Texas.
0: Texas.
1: Yeah. When the Titanic went down and that band was playing on the deck as the ship was going into the water, they were playing Choosing Texas. That's how long that song's been number one.
0: Yep.
1: Yeah.
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1: A lot of reactions to the new foldable iPhone. 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
1: It's a play fake. Hawkins rolls right, now throws a deep ball wide open down the field. That's Weaver. Bomar makes the catch inside the 10. He runs it into the end zone for the touchdown.
0: WVU takes on UT Martin this Saturday in a Week 2 matchup at Milan Pushkar Stadium. 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

0: West Virginia isn't just where I live, it's part of who I am. I'm John Williams. I grew up here, attended Morgantown High School and WVU, and now my wife and I are raising our two boys in the same community that raised me. That's why I understand what most of us want. A fair shot to earn a decent life if you're willing to work hard and a future we can afford. I'm running to be your voice in the state Senate. I'd be honored to earn your vote this November.
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